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1: All right. Hey, JR with you. 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
2: From the TriArc Weather Center, here's a look at your forecast. Plenty of heat and humidity hanging around through the

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1: The University of Central Arkansas Move-In Day for its Living Learning Communities residents, who are primarily freshmen, is Sunday, August 16th, and the university has notified new students of what to expect on Move-In Day. 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A 21-year-old woman faces charges after Greenbrier police arrested her for planning a mass shooting at Eastside Elementary School. School district officials sent a notice to families Tuesday with details about the investigation and arrest. Police records show the FBI contacted local officers after finding concerning messages from Abilene Almanza in the app Discord. Investigators brought Almanza in for questioning, and during the interview, police said Almanza described years of bullying, especially during elementary school. She told officers she planned to steal weapons from a relative's home in Spring Hill and target the elementary school. Officers noted in the report that Almanza showed no remorse for her plans. Faulkner County Detention Center is holding Almanza on a $1 million bond. Her next court appearance is set for August 10th for an arraignment hearing. The University of Central Arkansas has opened the application process for 2027. UCA admits students on a rolling basis throughout the year after the launch of a new application in August. Applications are available at admissions.uca.edu/apply. Early admission is encouraged so students may proceed with housing, financial aid, and scholarship processes. I'm Dylan Harden from the First Community Bank Triarch 24-Hour News Center, where community

tonight, mid-70s. And then sunshine for most of Thursday. Will be a hot one. Afternoon high about 100. The heat index 110. And we could get an afternoon shower or thunderstorm. Slight chance of an afternoon storm on Friday with upper 90s. This is staff meteorologist Steve Hamilton.

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3: From the TriArc Weather Center, here's a look at your forecast. Plenty of heat and humidity hanging around through the upcoming weekend. A few clouds overnight, mid-70s, and then sunshine for most of Thursday. Will be a hot one. Afternoon high about 100, the heat index 110, and we could get an afternoon shower or thunderstorm. Slight chance of an afternoon.

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5: News. I'm John Saucier. President Trump speaking at Red Rock Casino Resort in Las Vegas, Nevada, blasting the Senate primary win of Democratic Socialist Abdul al-Sayed in Michigan.
6: The polls were wrong again last night when they thought it would be a landslide victory for a hater of Jews and a hater of Israel. This guy hates Jews. Somebody said, oh, that's a little strong. No, he hates Jews and he hates Israel.
5: Well, the now Democratic Senate candidate celebrating his victory. The supporters during a press conference in Detroit criticized his opponent, Republican Mike Rogers, who claims he's only interested in serving the interests of President Trump and corporate donors.
7: Mike Rogers is a guy who, believe it or not, went back to Florida so he could lick every single boot Donald Trump owns to beg for his endorsement. I'm so sorry. If you want a senator who's going to lick some boots, fine. Go vote for Mike Rogers.
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8: All right. 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
9: The TriArc Weather Center. Here's a look at your forecast. Plenty of heat and humidity hanging around through the upcoming weekend. Few clouds overnight, mid-70s, and then sunshine for most of Thursday. Will be a hot one. Afternoon high about 100, the heat index 110, and we could get an afternoon shower or thunderstorm. Slight chance of an afternoon storm on Friday with upper 90s. This is staff meteorologist Steve Hamilton.

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2: The TriArc Weather Center. Here's a look at your forecast. Plenty of heat and humidity hanging around through the upcoming weekend. A few clouds overnight, mid-70s, and then sunshine for most.

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1: Greenbrier City Council took direct control of the Greenbrier Senior Citizen Center at its meeting Monday night. The center had partnered with the Faulkner County Council on Aging, the FCC.

0: 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The Refuge, a Conway shelter that helps those experiencing poverty and homelessness, received a much-needed basketball goal from Woodland Heights Baptist Church this week, according to the Conway Ministry Center, the nonprofit organization that oversees the shelter. 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
2: From the Triarc Weather Center, here's a look at your forecast. Plenty of heat and humidity hanging around through the upcoming weekend. A few clouds overnight, mid-70s, and then sunshine for most of Thursday. Will be a hot one. Afternoon high about 100, the heat index 110, and we could get an afternoon shower or thunderstorm. Slight chance of an afternoon storm on Friday with upper 90s. This is staff meteorologist

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It's Teen Movie Day. High School Musical is the movie that's playing. That's Monday, 4 p.m. at Sanders Library in Sherwood. Head on over, watch High School Musical with them. Puzzles and games will also be available for ages 12 to 18, and closed captioning is available as well. The Conway League of Artists meets Monday, 6 p.m. at the Faulkner County Library, enriching, promoting, and supporting the arts in Conway. You are invited. They'll have a presenter and serve light refreshments as well. And everyone is welcome to attend the monthly meetings and learn more about the Disabled American Veterans Auxiliary. They're meeting in Conway on Monday. They can also help you learn how to become a member if you aren't already. That's Monday at 7 p.m. We have full details on our website. In fact, if you need more information on these or any other event, head to the website, triarcradio.com. 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
2: The TriArc Weather Center, here's a look at your forecast. Plenty of heat and humidity hanging around through the upcoming weekend. Few clouds overnight, mid-70s, and then sunshine for most of Thursday. Will be a hot one. Afternoon high about 100, the heat index 110, and we could get an afternoon shower or thunderstorm. Slight chance of an afternoon storm on Friday with upper 90s. This is staff meteorologist Steve

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5: Fox News, I'm Tom Graham. President Trump is pushing back on polls that show disapproval of his handling of the economy. He did so during a rally today in Las Vegas.
6: Speaking to supporters in Las Vegas, President Trump says he deserves more credit for a strong American economy.
7: More Americans are working in the United States right now.
6: Ahead of the midterm elections, the president is touting no tax on tips or overtime and lower prescription drug prices.
5: Fox's Jared Halper, New Mexico, is suing the Justice Department. Fox's John Saucier explains.
8: This lawsuit filed in federal court in D.C. alleges that the federal government has blocked the state from investigating the sex crimes of disgraced financier Jeffrey Epstein and a ranch there. The suit says the feds have stonewalled the criminal investigation by New Mexico Attorney General Raul Torres.
5: DOJ said it's withholding some information to protect victims' privacy. 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
9: Tri-Arc Weather Center, here's a look at your forecast. Plenty of heat and humidity hanging around through the

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1: From the TriArc Weather Center, here's a look at your forecast. Plenty of heat and humidity hanging around through the upcoming

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1: The Conway Fire Department held a fire service memorial Tuesday morning at Fellowship Bible Church for firefighter engineer Derek D.J. Johnson, who died last week serving his community. The department stated, "We cannot express our gratitude for all of the overwhelming support we have received from our brothers and sisters in the fire service, as well as our amazing community that we proudly serve." They also stated, "Throughout his time with the department, he exemplified the value of service above self and made a lasting impact on those who had the privilege of serving alongside him." They also acknowledged Johnson's service to the Conway community, his commitment and sacrifice, as well as, quote, "the difference he made in the lives of others." The city of Cabot will receive $1 million from MetroPlan CPRG Green Networks Trail Construction Fund to expand trail work along Main Street and Elm Street, connecting to the Lone Oak County Multi-Use Trail throughout the area and to nearby communities. City leaders said that they plan on using these funds to close key gaps in the current trail network and make it easier for residents and visitors to walk or bike around Cabot, especially between neighborhoods and downtown areas. The trail system improvements could also help boost activity in downtown Cabot, bringing more residents and visitors to local businesses, according to city officials. I'm Dylan Harden from the First Community Bank Triarch 24-Hour News Center, where community comes first. 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
2: From the Triarch Weather Center, here's a look at your forecast. Plenty of heat and humidity hanging around through the upcoming weekend. Few clouds overnight, mid-70s, and then sunshine for most of Thursday. Will be a hot one. Afternoon high about 100, the heat index 110, and we could get an afternoon shower or thunderstorm. Slight chance of an

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It's a free educational event. It will provide valuable resources, support, caregiving tips, education, and lunch for those caring for a loved one with dementia. It's happening at the First United Methodist Church in the Great Hall. Also Thursday, 3 p.m. at Galloway Park in Jacksonville, Popsicles in the Park is back. You can beat the heat and join in the park for a cool treat. It's a perfect way to cool down and enjoy everything the parks have to offer. And back to school party at Sylvan Hills UMC. That's in Sherwood, and that's happening Thursday. 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
1: All right. Hey, JR with you. And yes, indeed, I want to tell you about my great friends over at the Carpet Barn here in Conway. 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
3: From the TriArc Weather Center, here's a look at your forecast. Plenty of heat and humidity hanging around through the upcoming weekend. A few clouds overnight, mid-70s, and then sunshine for most of Thursday. Will be a hot one. Afternoon high about 100, the heat index 110, and we could get an afternoon shower or thunderstorm.

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1: 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It's big, and it's right here in Conway with 57,000 square feet of fun, all under one roof. 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
1: From the TriArc Weather Center, here's a look at your forecast. Plenty of heat and humidity hanging around through the upcoming

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1: The Refuge, a Conway shelter that helps those experiencing poverty and homelessness, received a much-needed basketball goal from Woodland Heights Baptist Church this week. The Refuge opened its doors last December, and Conway Ministry Center's Executive Director Sarah Wilson told Triarch Radio in July that she has witnessed many acts of kindness, love, and support by the community since the location opened its doors to at-risk youth. Cabot will receive $1 million from MetroPlan CPRG Green Networks Trail Construction Fund to expand trail work along Main Street and Elm Street, connecting to the Lone Oak County Multi-Use Trail throughout the area and to nearby communities. City leaders said they plan to use these funds to close key gaps in the current trail network and make it easier for residents and visitors to walk or bike around Cabot, especially between neighborhoods and downtown areas. The trail system improvements could also help boost activity in downtown Cabot, bringing more residents and visitors to local businesses, according to city officials. Conway police are asking for the public's assistance in locating 14-year-old Aaliyah Pope, who officers said was last seen around 4:30 a.m. on Wednesday near 2010 Rich Smith Lane. Pope's direction of travel is unknown, the Conway Police Department said. The law enforcement agency reported that Pope is about 5 feet 6 inches, has blonde hair and blue eyes, and wears glasses. Pope was last seen wearing gray shorts, a gray zip-up jacket, and gray Croc shoes, according to Conway Police. The law enforcement agency is requesting that those with information about Pope's whereabouts contact the Conway Police Department at 501-450-6120 or call 911. I'm Dylan Harden from the First Community Bank Triarch 24-Hour News Center, where community comes first. Member FDIC.
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3: From the Triarch Weather Center, here's a look at your forecast. Plenty of heat and humidity hanging around through the upcoming weekend. A few clouds overnight, mid-70s, and then sunshine for most of Thursday. Will be a hot one. Afternoon high about 100, the heat index 110, and we could get an afternoon shower or thunderstorm. Slight chance of an afternoon

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The Bridge to Success at Risk feeding program in Jacksonville will be provided after school on Mondays through Fridays from 3:30 to 4:30 p.m. The meal snack will be given to youth ages walking to 18 years old, and after school programming starts on Tuesday. Caring for somebody with Alzheimer's, dementia, or a chronic illness can feel overwhelming, but you don't have to do it alone. There's a support group being held by Alzheimer's Arkansas Education and Resources. It'll be at the IHOP in Cabot on Tuesday from 6 to 7 p.m. And Maumelle Mayor's Blood Drive is fun and an exciting way to encourage more people to donate. Each successful donor will receive a limited edition Dog Days t-shirt, Bloodhounds bandana, and a free pass to Magic Springs. The Maumelle Mayor's Blood Drive, that's Wednesday, August 12th, 9 a.m. to 2 p.m. The Bloodmobile will be rolled up to City Hall in Maumelle. 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
2: All right. 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
1: From the Tri-Arc Weather Center, here's a look at your forecast. Plenty of heat and humidity hanging around through the upcoming

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5: Fox News, I'm Sue Guzman. President Trump says a deal to reopen the Strait of Hormuz could come soon. Vice President J.D. Vance telling Fox's The Ingram Angle the cost of living issues in the U.S. will subside once the conflict is over.
6: Those oil prices are going to come down and stay down. Iran will never have a nuclear weapon, and the United States will be in a stronger position. But we're kind of in the middle of the game, and I think people are trying to prejudge exactly how this is going to go.
5: President Trump pushing back in polls that show disapproval of his handling of the economy.
7: Speaking to supporters in Las Vegas, President Trump says he deserves more credit for a strong American economy.
8: More Americans are working in the United States right now.
7: Ahead of the midterm elections, the president is touting no tax on tips or overtime and lower prescription drug prices.
5: Fox's Jared Halpern. 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
10: From the Tri-Arc Weather Center, here's a look at your forecast. Plenty of heat and humidity hanging around through the upcoming weekend. Few clouds overnight, mid-70s, and then sunshine for most of Thursday. Will be a hot one. Afternoon high about 100, the heat index 110, and we could get an afternoon shower or thunderstorm. Slight chance of an afternoon storm on Friday with upper 90s. This is staff meteorologist Steve Hamilton.
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1: All right. Hey, JR with you. And yes, indeed, I want to tell you about my great friends over at the Carpet Barn here in Conway. 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
1: Conway police are asking for the public's assistance in locating 14-year-old Aaliyah Pope, who officers said was last seen around 4:30 a.m. on Wednesday near 2010 Rich Smith Lane. Pope's direction of travel is unknown. The law enforcement agency reported that Pope is about 5 feet 6 inches tall, has blonde hair and blue eyes, and wears glasses. She also has a red birthmark on her upper leg. Pope was last seen wearing gray shorts, a gray zip-up jacket, and gray Crocs shoes. The law enforcement agency is requesting that those with information about Pope's whereabouts contact the Conway Police Department at 501-450-6120 or call 911. The Faulkner County Sheriff's Office released additional information on Wednesday regarding the status of Abilene Almanza, a woman who was arrested after threatening to carry out a mass shooting at Eastside Elementary School on July 21st.

0: from the TriArc Weather Center, here's a look at your forecast. Plenty of heat and humidity hanging around through the upcoming weekend. A few clouds overnight, mid-70s, and then sunshine for most of Thursday. Will be a hot one. Afternoon high about 100, the heat index 110, and we could get an afternoon shower or thunderstorm. Slight chance of an afternoon storm on Friday with upper 90s. This is staff meteorologist Steve Hamilton.
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0: Here's a look at your TriArc Radio community calendar. Beginner line dancing with Rowdy Roundabout Dancing in Conway. It's happening Friday, 7 p.m. at the Faulkner County Library. 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That's Friday, 7 p.m. Conway Art Walk, proud to bring back the crowd favorite theme, Life in 3D. 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And Saturday, August 8th, from 9 a.m. to 1 p.m. at Heber Springs Community Center, you can pick up school supplies, resources, get free haircuts for kids, and take advantage of several activities to help get ready for the new school year. 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
1: From the TriArc Weather Center, here's a look at your forecast. Plenty of heat and humidity hanging around through the upcoming weekend. A few clouds overnight, mid-70s, and then sunshine for most of Thursday. Will be a hot one. Afternoon high about 100, the heat index 110, and we could get an afternoon shower or thunderstorm. Slight chance of an afternoon storm on Friday with upper 90s. This is staff meteorologist Steve Hamilton.
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5: Fox News, I'm Ted Lindner. President Trump says the deal to reopen the Strait of Hormuz could happen soon. It's the second pause amid the war with Iran after the president called off strikes on power plants and bridges this week. But Americans still concerned about rising costs. Vice President J.D. Vance on Fox saying cost of living issues will subside once the war is over.
6: Those oil prices are going to come down and stay down. Iran will never have a nuclear weapon, and the United States will be in a stronger position. But we're kind of in the middle of the game, and I think people are trying to prejudge exactly how this is going to go.
5: Iran says it's discussing shipping through the strait with Oman, denying it's negotiating with the U.S. No big winner of the Powerball jackpot that was worth $786 million for Wednesday night. That means it jumps to Saturday night's jackpot of at least $856 million. The winning numbers drawn on Wednesday, 14, 20, 59, 60, 61, and a Powerball of 25. 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
7: From the TriArc Weather Center, here's a look at your forecast. Plenty of heat and humidity hanging around through the upcoming weekend. A few clouds overnight.

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1: The Faulkner County Sheriff's Office and the Conway Police Department are honoring a fellow officer who was killed in the line of duty on August 5, 1931. According to the Sheriff's Office, Deputy William E. Hathaway was fatally shot during a gun battle with several men and women near Mayflower while serving a warrant on a man for theft. The Conway Police Department acknowledged Deputy Hathaway's service to the community, stating that his courage and sacrifice in the line of duty continue to inspire those who wear the badge today. The University of Central Arkansas Board of Trustees is scheduled to meet on Thursday at 11 a.m. in the Board of Trustees Conference Room, located at Wingo Hall 118, for its August meeting. In May, the board approved fee and tuition hikes for the coming year and adopted the university's master plan. The board holds annual meetings as well as special meetings throughout the year. A printable copy of the agenda may be found at uca.edu/bot agenda. Commencement ceremonies for UCA's summer 2026 graduates are scheduled to take place on Saturday, August 8th, starting at 9 a.m. at Reynolds Performance Hall on the university's campus. Ceremony times for each college are as follows. 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And at 12 p.m., the College of Education, College of Science and Engineering, College of Health and Behavioral Sciences for Physical Therapy, Health Science and Nutrition, and Family Science will be graduating. I'm Dylan Harden from the First Community Bank Triarch 24-Hour News Center, where community comes first. 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
2: The Triarch Weather Center. Here's a look at your forecast. Plenty of heat and humidity hanging around through the upcoming

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1: From the Triarc Weather Center, here's a look at your forecast. Plenty of heat and humidity hanging around through the upcoming weekend. A few clouds overnight, mid-70s.

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4: News. I'm Sue Guzman. President Trump attempting to sell his economic record ahead of November's midterms, speaking at an event in Las Vegas Wednesday.
5: I'm not getting credit from the fake news for what I've done. I never have gotten credit. I don't get credit.
4: The president's approval rating on the economy taking a hit, especially over higher gas prices since the start of the conflict with Iran. Russia's latest attacks on Ukraine leaving 17 people dead as some projectiles targeting Kyiv made it past Ukrainian defenses.
6: Well, most of the 115 Russian drones fired overnight at Kyiv were knocked down. All 28 missiles got through, doing real damage to a range of civilian sites. Ukrainian President Zelensky calling out the need for U.S.-made Patriot missile interceptors. There are reports Ukraine might still get permission to make their own.
4: Fox's Greg Palcott. 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
7: The TriArc Weather Center. Here's a look at your forecast. Plenty of heat and humidity hanging around through the upcoming weekend. A few clouds overnight, mid-70s.

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1: Four members of the Cabot Police Department celebrated years of service to the law enforcement agency in July. Cabot Police congratulated and acknowledged the long-standing commitment of service from Lieutenant Calvin Thomas, who has served 18 years with the department. Police Executive Assistant Randy Walker has been with the Cabot Police Department for 3 years, while both Officer Jacob McWilliams and Officer Zachary Taylor have completed 2 years of service with the department. Conway Public Schools is welcoming students back this Saturday, August 8th, with its annual Wampus Cat Welcome Back Bash at Conway High School's Fieldhouse and Parking Lot from 5 p.m. to 8 p.m. Students will have the opportunity to meet administrators, participate in interactive games and bounce houses, and snack on a free hot dog or grab a bite to eat from one of the food trucks on site. A North Little Rock school received a special honor this week. According to the North Little Rock School District, the Arkansas Game and Fish Commission has named the North Little Rock 6 Academy of Agriculture and Veterinary Sciences a 2026 AGFC School of Conservation Leadership. The distinction is applicable for the North Little Rock School through 2029. The North Little Rock School District said on Monday that the honor was chosen because of the school's unique focus on conservation education, outdoor learning, and recreational opportunities into the daily curriculum. I'm Dylan Harden from the First Community Bank Triarch 24-Hour News Center, where community comes first. Member FDIC.
2: From the Triarch Weather Center, here's a look at your forecast. Plenty of heat and humidity hanging around through the upcoming weekend. A few clouds overnight, mid-70s, and then sunshine for most of Thursday. Will be a hot one. Afternoon high about 100, the heat index 110, and we could get an afternoon shower or thunderstorm. Slight chance of an afternoon storm on Friday with upper 90s. This is staff meteorologist Steve Hamilton.

out downtown. 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The way you say I love you too's like rain on an old tin roof.

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look at your Triarc Radio community calendar. It's Teen Movie Day. High School Musical is the movie that's playing. That's Monday, 4 p.m. at Sanders Library in Sherwood. Head on over, watch High School Musical with them. Puzzles and games will also be available for ages 12 to 18, and closed captioning is available as well. The Conway League of Artists meets Monday, 6 p.m. at the Faulkner County Library, enriching, promoting, and supporting the arts in Conway. You are invited. They'll have a presenter and serve light refreshments as well. And everyone is welcome to attend the monthly meetings and learn more about the Disabled American Veterans Auxiliary. They're meeting in Conway on Monday. They can also help you learn how to become a member if you aren't already. That's Monday at 7 p.m. We have full details on our website. In fact, if you need more information on these or any other event, head to the website, triarcradio.com. 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I'm Jennifer Lipp with your Triarc Community Calendar on My Country Y107.

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4: From the TriArc Weather Center, here's a look at your forecast. Plenty of heat and humidity hanging around through the upcoming weekend. A few clouds overnight, mid-70s, and then sunshine for most of Thursday. Will be a hot one. Afternoon high about 100, the heat index 110, and we could get an afternoon shower or thunderstorm. Slight change.

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4: Fox News, I'm Ted Linder. President Trump pushing back on polls that show disapproval of his handling of the economy. He did so on Wednesday during a rally in Vegas.
5: Speaking to supporters in Las Vegas, President Trump says he deserves more credit for a strong American economy.
6: More Americans are working in the United States right now.
5: Ahead of the midterm elections, the president is touting no tax on tips or overtime and lower prescription drug prices.
4: Fox's Jared Halpern. Israel announcing Thursday two soldiers were killed, four seriously wounded when an explosive device detonated in southern Lebanon, marking the first Israeli death since a June truce with Hezbollah was announced. And the Powerball jackpot on Wednesday night was worth $786 million, and there was no big winner. That means it jumps to at least $856 million for Saturday night. Good luck. 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
7: 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Here's a look at your forecast. Plenty of heat and humidity hanging around through the upcoming week.

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1: The Refuge, a Conway shelter that helps those experiencing poverty and homelessness, received a much-needed basketball goal from Woodland Heights Baptist Church this week. The Refuge opened its doors last December, and Conway Ministry Center's Executive Director Sarah Wilson told Triarch Radio in July that she has witnessed many acts of kindness, love, and support by the community since the location opened its doors to at-risk youth. Cabot will receive $1 million from MetroPlan's CPRG Green Networks Trail Construction Fund to expand trail work along Main Street and Elm Street, connecting to the Lone Oak County Multi-Use Trail throughout the area and to nearby communities. City leaders said they plan to use these funds to close key gaps in the current trail network and make it easier for residents and visitors to walk or bike around Cabot, especially between neighborhoods and downtown areas. The trail system improvements could also help boost activity in downtown Cabot, bringing more residents and visitors to local businesses, according to city officials. Conway police are asking for the public's assistance in locating 14-year-old Aaliyah Pope, who officers said was last seen around 4:30 a.m. on Wednesday near 2010 Rich Smith Lane. Pope's direction of travel is unknown, the Conway Police Department said. The law enforcement agency reported that Pope is about 5 feet 6 inches, has blonde hair and blue eyes, and wears glasses. Pope was last seen wearing gray shorts, a gray zip-up jacket, and gray Croc shoes, according to Conway Police. The law enforcement agency is requesting that those with information about Pope's whereabouts contact the Conway Police Department at 501-450-6120 or call 911. I'm Dylan Harden from the First Community Bank Triarch 24-Hour News Center, where community comes first. 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
2: From the Triarch Weather Center, here's a look at your forecast. Plenty of heat and humidity hanging around through the upcoming weekend. Few clouds overnight, mid-70s, and then sunshine for most of Thursday. Will be a hot one. Afternoon high about 100, the heat index 110, and we could get an afternoon shower or thunderstorm. Slight chance of an afternoon.

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Alzheimer's Arkansas Caregiver Workshop in Conway on Thursday. It's a free educational event. It will provide valuable resources, support, caregiving tips, education, and lunch for those caring for a loved one with dementia. It's happening at the First United Methodist Church in the Great Hall. Also Thursday, 3 p.m. at Galloway Park in Jacksonville, Popsicles in the Park is back. You can beat the heat and join in the park for a cool treat. It's a perfect way to cool down and enjoy everything the parks have to offer. And back to school party at Sylvan Hills UMC. That's in Sherwood, and that's happening Thursday. You can help your kids get ready for the new school year with fun, food, and free health services. Thursday, 4 to 7 p.m., they'll have free immunizations and physicals, snacks, bounce house with water slide as well. 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
2: From the TriArc Weather Center, here's a look at your forecast. Plenty of heat and humidity hanging around through the upcoming weekend. A few clouds overnight.

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6: Fox News, I'm Sue Gossman. President Trump says a deal to reopen the Strait of Hormuz could happen soon. Vice President J.D. Vance telling Fox's The Ingram Angle the cost of living issues in the U.S. will subside once the conflict is over.
7: Those oil prices are going to come down and stay down. Iran will never have a nuclear weapon, and the United States will be in a stronger position. But we're kind of in the middle of the game, and I think people are trying to prejudge exactly how this is going to go.
6: President Trump pushing back on polls that show disapproval of his handling of the economy.
8: Speaking to supporters in Las Vegas, President Trump says he deserves more credit for a strong American economy.
9: More Americans are working in the United States right now.
8: Ahead of the midterm elections, the president is touting no tax on tips or overtime and lower prescription drug prices.
6: Fox's Jared Halpern. 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
10: 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Here's a look at your forecast. Plenty of heat and humidity hanging around through the upcoming

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1: Conway police are asking for the public's assistance in locating 14-year-old Aaliyah Pope, who officers said was last seen around 4:30 a.m. on Wednesday near 2010 Rich Smith Lane. Pope's direction of travel is unknown. The law enforcement agency reported that Pope is about 5 feet 6 inches tall, has blonde hair and blue eyes, and wears glasses. She also has a red birthmark on her upper leg. Pope was last seen wearing gray shorts, a gray zip-up jacket, and gray Crocs shoes. The law enforcement agency is requesting that those with information about Pope's whereabouts contact the Conway Police Department at 501-450-6120 or call 911. The Faulkner County Sheriff's Office released additional information on Wednesday regarding the status of Abilene Almanza, a woman who was arrested after threatening to carry out a mass shooting at Eastside Elementary School on July 21st and was announced as apprehended by the law enforcement agency earlier this week. The Sheriff's Office said that several social media posts have raised concerns about Almanza's release. The Sheriff's Office reported that a release status on the Faulkner County inmate roster means that Almanza left county custody, not that she was released back into the community. The Sheriff's Office also said that Almanza moved from the Faulkner County custody to the Arkansas Department of Corrections for a parole violation on Wednesday and remains in state custody. I'm Dylan Harden from the First Community Bank Triarch 24-Hour News Center, where community comes first. Member FDIC.
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4: From the Triarch Weather Center, here's a look at your forecast. Plenty of heat and humidity hanging around through the upcoming weekend.

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The Bridge to Success at Risk feeding program in Jacksonville will be provided after school on Mondays through Fridays from 3:30 to 4:30 p.m. The meal snack will be given to youth ages walking to 18 years old, and after school programming starts on Tuesday. Caring for somebody with Alzheimer's, dementia, or a chronic illness can feel overwhelming, but you don't have to do it alone. There's a support group being held by Alzheimer's Arkansas Education and Resources. It'll be at the IHOP in Cabot on Tuesday from 6 to 7 p.m. And Maumel Mayor's Blood Drive is fun and an exciting way to encourage more people to donate. Each successful donor will receive a limited edition Dog Days t-shirt, Bloodhounds bandana, and a free pass to Magic Springs. The Maumel Mayor's Blood Drive, that's Wednesday, August 12th, 9 a.m. to 2 p.m. The Bloodmobile will be rolled up to City Hall in Maumel. If you need more details, head to the website, TriArcRadio.com. 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

was real. Neither one of us looking for three little words, unless those three words were do not disturb. Checkout was supposed to be noon, but we slept until 3:00.

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1: From the Tri-Arc Weather Center, here's a look at your forecast. Plenty of heat and humidity hanging around through the upcoming weekend. A few clouds overnight, mid

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5: Fox News, I'm Ted Lindner. President Trump says a deal to reopen the Strait of Hormuz could happen soon. It's the second pause amid the war with Iran after the president called off strikes on power plants and bridges this week. But Americans still concerned about rising costs. Vice President J.D. Vance says the cost of living issues will subside once the conflict is over.
6: Those oil prices are going to come down and stay down. Iran will never have a nuclear weapon, and the United States will be in a stronger position. But we're kind of in the middle of the game, and I think people are trying to prejudge exactly how this is going to go.
5: Iran says it's discussing shipping through the strait with Oman and denies it's negotiating with the United States. And there was no big winner in Wednesday night's Powerball jackpot that was worth $786 million. No winner means it jumps to at least $856 million for Saturday night. The numbers drawn Wednesday, 14, 20, 59, 60, 61, and a Powerball of 25. 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
7: 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Here's a look at your forecast. Plenty of heat and humidity hanging around through the upcoming

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1: The Faulkner County Sheriff's Office and the Conway Police Department are honoring a fellow officer who was killed in the line of duty on August 5, 1931. According to the Sheriff's Office, Deputy William E. Hathaway was fatally shot during a gun battle with several men and women near Mayflower while serving a warrant on a man for theft. The Conway Police Department acknowledged Deputy Hathaway's service to the community, stating that his courage and sacrifice in the line of duty continue to inspire those who wear the badge today. The University of Central Arkansas Board of Trustees is scheduled to meet on Thursday at 11 a.m. in the Board of Trustees Conference Room, located at Wingo Hall 118, for its August meeting. In May, the board approved fee and tuition hikes for the coming year and adopted the university's master plan. The board holds annual meetings as well as special meetings throughout the year. A printable copy of the agenda may be found at uca.edu/bot agenda. Commencement ceremonies for UCA's summer 2026 graduates are scheduled to take place on Saturday, August 8th, starting at 9 a.m. at Reynolds Performance Hall on the university's campus. Ceremony times for each college are as follows. At 9 a.m., the College of Arts, Humanities, and Social Sciences, College of Business, College of Health and Behavioral Sciences for Communication Sciences and Disorders, Occupational Therapy, Psychology and Counseling, Exercise Science, Sports Management, and the School of Nursing. And at 12 p.m., the College of Education, College of Science and Engineering, College of Health and Behavioral Sciences for Physical Therapy, Health Science and Nutrition, and Family Science will be graduating. I'm Dylan Harden from the First Community Bank Triarch 24-Hour News Center, where community comes first. 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
2: The Triarch Weather Center. Here's a look at your forecast. Plenty of heat and humidity hanging around through the upcoming weekend. Few clouds overnight, mid

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And Saturday, August 8th, from 9 a.m. to 1 p.m. at Heber Springs Community Center, you can pick up school supplies, resources, get free haircuts for kids, and take advantage of several activities to help get ready for the new school year. 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
1: From the Tri-Arc Weather Center, here's a look at your forecast. Plenty of heat and humidity hanging around through the upcoming weekend. A few clouds overnight, mid

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0: thinking about dessert all day. 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
6: Fox News, I'm Sue Gossman. President Trump still saying a deal to reopen the Strait of Hormuz could happen soon. Vice President J.D. Vance telling Fox's The Ingram Angle that cost of living issues in the U.S. will likely subside once the conflict's over.
7: Those oil prices are going to come down and stay down. Iran will never have a nuclear weapon, and the United States will be in a stronger position. But we're kind of in the middle of the game, and I think people are trying to prejudge exactly how this is going
6: to
7: go.
6: Senate committee set to vote today to hold Dr. Anthony Fauci in contempt of Congress for refusing to answer questions last week during a hearing on the COVID-19 pandemic. In New Mexico, suing the Justice Department.
8: This lawsuit filed in federal court in D.C. alleges that the federal government has blocked the state from investigating the sex crimes of disgraced financier Jeffrey Epstein.
6: Fox's John Saucier. 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
9: TriArc Weather Center. Here's a look at your forecast. Plenty of heat and humidity hanging around through the upcoming weekend. Few clouds overnight, mid-70s, and then sunshine for most of Thursday. Will be a hot one. Afternoon high about 100, the heat index 110, and we could get an afternoon shower or thunderstorm. Slight chance.

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Hi there, JR with you. Hey, it is Give Back Day. Get back to the United Way Central Arkansas with Shadrach's Coffee. They'll be opening up at 6 o'clock. And proceeds from all day today go to the United Way. Shadrach's. Wee-wee.

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1: Hello, it's Christina the Culture Queen, bringing you everything you need to know to be in the know and to be entertained. 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See their website for specific content warnings. It'll run August 7th through the 23rd. 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Tomorrow is the next Conway Art Walk, and they're bringing back the crowd favorite theme, Life in 3D, brought to you by H&N Architects. Explore the possibilities beyond the page and immerse yourself in the worlds of sculpture, carving, architecture, origami, or anything else you can think of that takes place in physical space. Conway Art Walk is held the first Friday of the month in downtown Conway and is always open and free to the public. 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

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Another warm, toasty kind of a day out there today. Hudson Westbrook now in house again as we get ready to stay in the house again where it's cool, right?

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1: Four members of the Cabot Police Department celebrated years of service to the law enforcement agency in July. Cabot Police congratulated and acknowledged the longstanding commitment of service from Lieutenant Calvin Thomas, who has served 18 years with the department. Police Executive Assistant Randy Walker has been with the Cabot Police Department for 3 years, while both Officer Jacob McWilliams and Officer Zachary Taylor have completed 2 years of service with the department. Conway Public Schools is welcoming students back this Saturday, August 8th, with its annual Wampus Cat Welcome Back Bash at Conway High School's Fieldhouse and Parking Lot from 5 p.m. to 8 p.m. Students will have the opportunity to meet administrators, participate in interactive games and bounce houses, and snack on a free hot dog or grab a bite to eat from one of the food trucks on site. A North Little Rock school received a special honor this week. According to the North Little Rock School District, the Arkansas Game and Fish Commission has named the North Little Rock 6 Academy of Agriculture and Veterinary Sciences a 2026 AGFC School of Conservation Leadership. The distinction is applicable for the North Little Rock School through 2029. The North Little Rock School District said on Monday that the honor was chosen because of the school's unique focus on conservation education, outdoor learning, and recreational opportunities into the daily curriculum. I'm Dylan Harden from the First Community Bank Triarch 24-Hour News Center, where community comes first. Member FDIC.
2: The Triarch Weather Center. Here's a look at your forecast. Plenty of heat and humidity hanging around through the upcoming weekend. A few clouds overnight, mid-70s, and then sunshine for most of Thursday. Will be a hot one. Afternoon high about 100, the heat index 110, and we could get an afternoon shower or thunderstorm. Slight chance of an afternoon storm on Friday with upper 90s. This is staff meteorologist.

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Hi there, JR with you. Going to be heading over to Shadrack's Coffee here shortly as we get ready for another day. Another Give Back Day, as Give Back Day recipient is the United Way of Central Arkansas. 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
3: From the TriArc Weather Center, here's a look at your forecast. Plenty of heat and humidity hanging around through the upcoming weekend. Few clouds overnight, mid-70s, and then sunshine for most of Thursday. Will be a hot one. Afternoon high about 100, the heat index 110, and we could get an afternoon shower or thunderstorm. Slight chance of an afternoon storm on Friday with upper 90s. This is staff meteorologist Steve.

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4: Fox News, I'm CJ Paparon, says a deal with Oman to reopen the Strait of Hormuz is on the verge of being finalized. Both nations agree ways to navigate through the critical waterway. President Trump in Las Vegas.
5: I'd rather make a deal because I don't want to kill people. I do not want to kill people.
4: The potential for criminal charges against Dr. Anthony Fauci. A Senate committee expected this morning Chairman Rand Paul's resolution to hold Fauci in contempt of Congress.
6: Usually the full Senate must approve a resolution holding Fauci in contempt of Congress before sending it to the Justice Department for prosecution. But Paul believes he has a workaround handing the measure directly to the DOJ along with a legal brief supporting his argument.
4: That's Fox's Madeline Rivera. Health workers in Congo working in the Ebola outbreak protesting today demanding they be paid for their work. 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
7: From the TriArc Weather Center, here is a look at your forecast. Clear and warm this morning. It's going to be sunny and hot today with a high 101. Heat index 105 to 110. Clear overnight, Charlo mid to upper 70s. Scattered thunderstorms developing during the day on Friday with a high back to 99. I'm staff meteorologist Dan Holland.

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And today it is Give Back Day at Shadrach's Coffee, giving back to the United Way of Central Arkansas. They're open now, so go give and go drink up some coffee, all right?

0: Hello, it's Christina the Culture Queen, bringing you everything you need to know to be in the know and to be entertained. Culture, cuisine, entertainment, I'm Christina Munoz-Madsen, and I've got you covered. Opening on Friday, Lungs by Duncan McMillan at the Weekend Theater in Little Rock. In a time of global anxiety, terrorism, erratic weather, and political unrest, a young couple wants to have a child but are running out of time. 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Lungs is a mature show that addresses highly sensitive topics and themes related to pregnancy. 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It'll run August 7th through the 23rd. 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Tomorrow is the next Conway Art Walk, and they're bringing back the crowd favorite theme, Life in 3D, brought to you by H&N Architects. Explore the possibilities beyond the page and immerse yourself in the worlds of sculpture, carving, architecture, origami, or anything else you can think of that takes place in physical space. Conway Art Walk is held the first Friday of the month in downtown Conway and is always open and free to the public. 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I'm Christina the Culture Queen, bringing you everything you need to know to be in the know and be entertained.
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Country, Y107 with JR, and got phone, keys, wallet. Now headed over to get some coffee at Shadrack's Coffee as it's Give Back Day to the United Way of Central Arkansas. It's all happening right here today, here in my country, Shadrack's.

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2: Today's best country is right here, my country, Y107 with JR. And speaking of the best, they're taking care of me and our community the best is Conway Regional. That's right. You know, a little over 6 years ago, I had heart surgery, and that was really my first in-depth experience with Conway Regional, but there were so many other things that working with Conway Regional, I was able to get to know them well and get to experience that high-quality, compassionate health care that they provide at Conway Regional. And Conway Regional continues to deliver that today right here in our community. And so I want to remind you that Conway Regional is our local health care system, all right? Conway Regional is taking care of you. They're taking care of me. 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All through the years, Conway Regional is continuing to introduce innovative products and programs and technologies and treatments that help us as a community live better. 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
4: From the TriArc Weather Center, here is a look at your forecast. Clear and warm this morning. It's going to be sunny and hot today with a high 101. Heat index 105 to 110. Clear overnight, Charlo mid to upper 70s. Scattered thunderstorms developing during the day on Friday with a high back to 99. I'm Staff Meteorologist Dan Holliday.

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1: The Refuge, a Conway shelter that helps those experiencing poverty and homelessness, received a much-needed basketball goal from Woodland Heights Baptist Church this week. The Refuge opened its doors last December, and Conway Ministry Center's Executive Director Sarah Wilson told TriArc Radio in July that she has witnessed many acts of kindness, love, and support by the community since the location opened its doors to at-risk youth. Cabot will receive $1 million from MetroPlan's CPRG Green Networks Trail Construction Fund to expand trail work along Main Street and Elm Street, connecting to the Lone Oak County Multi-Use Trail throughout the area and to nearby communities. City leaders said they plan to use these funds to close key gaps in the current trail network and make it easier for residents and visitors to walk or bike around Cabot, especially between neighborhoods and downtown areas. The trail system improvements could also help boost activity in downtown Cabot, bringing more residents and visitors to local businesses, according to city officials. Conway police are asking for the public's assistance in locating 14-year-old Aaliyah Pope, who officers said was last seen around 4:30 a.m. on Wednesday near 2010 Rich Smith Lane. Pope's direction of travel is unknown, the Conway Police Department said. The law enforcement agency reported that Pope is about 5 feet 6 inches, has blonde hair and blue eyes, and wears glasses. Pope was last seen wearing gray shorts, a gray zip-up jacket, and gray Croc shoes, according to Conway Police. The law enforcement agency is requesting that those with information about Pope's whereabouts contact the Conway Police Department at 501-450-6120 or call 911. I'm Dylan Harden from the First Community Bank TriArc 24-Hour News Center, where community comes first. Member FDIC.
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3: From the TriArc Weather Center, here is a look at your forecast. Clear and warm this morning. It's going to be sunny and hot today with a high 101, heat index 105 to 110. Clear overnight, Charlo mid to upper 70s. Scattered thunderstorms developing during the day on Friday with a high back to 99. I'm Staff Meteorologist Dan Holliday.

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0: Hi, this is Greg Horn, owner of Triarc Radio Group. One of the most important things we do here at the station is bring you local news. 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

Here's a look at your Triarc Radio community calendar. It's Teen Movie Day. High School Musical is the movie that's playing. That's Monday, 4 p.m. at Sanders Library in Sherwood. Head on over, watch High School Musical with them. Puzzles and games will also be available. It's for ages 12 to 18, and closed captioning is available as well. The Conway League of Artists meets Monday, 6 p.m. at the Faulkner County Library, enriching, promoting, and supporting the arts in Conway. You are invited. They'll have a presenter and serve light refreshments as well. And everyone is welcome to attend the monthly meetings and learn more about the Disabled American Veterans Auxiliary. They're meeting in Conway on Monday. They can also help you learn how to become a member if you aren't already. That's Monday at 7 p.m. We have full details on our website. 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I'm Jennifer Lipp with your Triarc Community Calendar on My Country Y107.

0: Good morning. It's time to take a look at what's happening in Central Arkansas sports with the Chris Crane Hyundai Sports Update. Friday morning, the countdown to high school football began in earnest as the Conway Christian Eagles' new head coach, Daniel Ellen, joined the Football Friday preview show to talk about the upcoming season. Coach talked about the legacy of Conway Christian and his own experience within the program.
1: Yeah, this will be my 10th year at Conway Christian, and I tell people I have been there for just the highest moment in the school's history and also some of the lowest ones, going from having a year where we didn't even win a game to going undefeated and winning the state championship. So I've seen kind of the spectrum of all of it, but we've grown as a school and are growing a lot as a school. So all of that stuff is exciting. As far as the football program is concerned, we've experienced a lot of success. It's more than that, especially at a private Christian school. We talk to the kids a lot about how winning games and winning a state championship is, it's never the goal. We don't talk to them about that specifically. It's a byproduct of doing things a certain way. And I think that because we, the word Christian in our name, that I think there's a certain standard that we have to uphold, even more so than other teams around us.
0: This year's Eagle team is moving up to 3A and at the same time adjusting to new personnel, as Conway Christian saw most of its experience graduate a year ago. Sophomore Crafton Fowler is in line to quarterback this team and talked about his role and the approach to the 2026 season.
2: We're just going to get out there and try to compete with other teams that we know might be a little bit bigger than us, or a lot of teams that we've played before, but we know that we got to step up without having a lot of guys above us. We just got to go out there and compete and do the best we can.
0: Junior defensive back Makai Pleasant talked about what he is looking forward to bringing to this team.
3: I just like to make an impact on my team on the defense end.
0: Conway Christian begins the season with a familiar foe, Bigelow. They're used to seeing Bigelow in conference play, but this year's game will be more about pride and seeing where they are at, since they are no longer conference opponents. That game will be on August 28th in Conway. This week, Triarc Radio continues our countdown of high school teams, and we will be featuring Mayflower Friday morning, along with head coach Austin Emerson at 7 o'clock, talking about the upcoming Eagles season. Be sure to join Matt Wilcox, Eric King, and I Friday mornings at 7 o'clock for the Big Bad Breakfast in downtown Conway Football Friday Preview Show, live right here. That's a look at the Chris Crane Hyundai Sports Update on the Triarc Sports Network.
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7: From the Triarc Weather Center, here is a look at your forecast. Clear and warm this morning. It's going to be sunny and hot today with a high 101, heat index 105 to 110. Clear overnight, low mid to upper 70s. Scattered thunderstorms developing during the day on Friday with a high back to 99. I'm Staff Meteorologist Dan Holliday.

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4: News. I'm Gian Gelosi. Senator Rand Paul holding a vote this morning to hold Dr. Anthony Fauci in contempt of Congress after he pleaded the fifth over 100 times during a hearing last week.
5: Legal experts say a witness can avoid answering questions that might implicate him in a crime, but not to avoid embarrassment. And before the hearing, Paul had released pages from Fauci's diary where he talks about the celebrity attention he was getting and that scientists weren't in agreement about whether COVID-19 came from a lab leak or natural causes.
4: It's Fox's Madeline Rivera. President Trump says he'd rather make a deal with Iran to stop the killing. That message comes as Tehran and Oman work out a plan to reopen the Strait of Hormuz, but ships are still coming under fire.
6: Reports do indicate that progress in talks between Iran and Oman aimed at opening the strait, led in part by Gulf allies urging the president not to strike.
4: That's Fox's Trey Yangst. 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
7: From the Triarc Weather Center, here is a look at your forecast. Clear and warm this morning. It's going to be sunny and hot today with a high 101, heat index 105 to 110. Clear overnight, Charlo mid to upper 70s. Scattered thunderstorms developing during the day on Friday with a high back to 99. I'm staff meteorologist Dan Holland.

Today's Best Country is right here on My Country Y107 with JR. We're broadcast live here this morning over at Shadrack's Coffee because it's Give Back Day. We'll tell you why coming up right here on My Country Y107.

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1: Wake up, wake up, wake up. 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
2: Good morning, Rise and Shine, here on a Thursday morning, the first Thursday of August. And Tony, yes, the dog days of August have hit us here, and man, it's been warm, but you know what? That's just more reason to get refreshing drinks. We're at Shadrach's Coffee, right?
3: That's right, yeah. The summer is officially set in, it looks like, right in time for school to start. And, yeah. But we got everything here that you can get to cool off. You know, got our ice drinks frozen, so we got a whole lineup.
2: Yeah, it's not just hot coffee. Although the hot coffee is the best in town, there's no question about that. But also any of the drinks are the best drinks in town. And that's one of the things that we always talk about. But today we're here to talk about the Give Back Day. This is that first Thursday. And each first Thursday, you guys reach out to a local organization making an impact. And the United Way certainly is one of those.
3: Yeah. Well, it's kind of one of our favorite days, that first Thursday of the month that we set aside to say we are going to give back to a local organization here in Conway, Faulkner County, Central Arkansas. But ones that are impacting our community. And that's one of those things that our hope is to be so community focused and so community minded that that our name just kind of becomes synonymous with people doing good in this area. And so partnering with United Way this month, which I know is perfect timing for them with all the things they have going with back to school and getting started. So they're one that we've partnered with in the past. We've had a great relationship with Jessica and all of them. So kind of a easy one for us, this one.
2: Absolutely. And so what happens is the proceeds from today's sales go to the United Way, and they are designating those to the Stuff the Bus. Of course, Saturday was the big event, but they are taking donations through tomorrow, and then they'll start to dispersal to all the teachers across a four county area. So, I mean, the impact that you're making really is making a huge impact when you come here to Shadrach's today.
3: Yeah, so it's from when we opened already at 6 a.m. all the way till 9 tonight. So it's not just while we're here. It's not like on a certain drink. It's every drink all day long for the rest of the day. But it's giving back to the kids. And what a way to start a school year when you're worried. There are a lot of families who are thinking, tough, times are tough. It's hard to figure out where you're going to get all the groceries and all the school supplies, and everything just keeps going up. So what a blessing to kind of take that off of their plate for some families and for some kids to just know that they're going to get a full backpack that's going to have supplies, it's going to have food, it's going to have nutrition, it's going to have those things that are going to help launch them into the school year.
2: Yeah.
3: And so this first month is so hard on a lot of new students or just students around any campus. So love partnering with them and being a part of this program.
2: Absolutely. So again, till 9 o'clock tonight. Now, of course, you know, the first Thursday is also gives us our first opportunity to talk about the drinks.
3: Yeah. So it's August officially, all the heat's here, and we're only 5 days in.
2: The heat is on.
3: Yeah. So we had to go with the ice drinks. We had to keep it cool and refreshing. So we went with the, trying to play, you know, enjoy summer a little longer, so we went with our iced Rocky Island. So that's chocolate, caramel, and coconut. So just kind of still a fun, give you that little beachy feel with the coffee. And then we went with for our energy drink, so we use our own energy drink. We have our own it's called the Rad Shaddy, so it's a canned energy. We went with the Dragon Slayer this month, so it's a fun name. That's orange, pomegranate, and almond. It's really probably a really good drink that I don't think most people don't think about, but a lot of good flavor. And then we use our cold brew, which we steep and make in-house every night. So we went with a cinnamon roll cold brew. So that's a good fun one if you don't like a ton of dairy in your product, but you like the flavor and you like a cold brew, so it's a little more caffeine, a little lighter on you. That's a good one to try.
2: Well, you know, a cinnamon roll, I mean, it's back to school time. I don't know about you, but those back to school, those cinnamon rolls at school were amazing.
3: Yeah, that's what you're like. You want to go get breakfast there, and then nothing like a good square of pizza for lunch.
2: Absolutely, absolutely. Well, come get into the spirit of back to school and help out the United Way of Central Arkansas today. And again, we'll be talking more about their mission, about their role in our community, and also about Shadrach's here. We are on Prince Street. We are right across from Pompey Park, which, of course, is the new Veterans Park. It's hard to imagine. We still use the word new, but it's so familiar.
3: Yeah, yeah. It's a new Rotolo's. They've been open for a month. They're all the new buildings, but yet we've been here for years now.
2: You're the anchor to the block.
3: Try to be.
2: That's right. So come check it out. Shadrach's Coffee. 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
4: 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See their website for specific content warnings. It'll run August 7th through the 23rd. 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Tomorrow is the next Conway Art Walk, and they're bringing back the crowd favorite theme, Life in 3D, brought to you by H&N Architects. Explore the possibilities beyond the page and immerse yourself in the worlds of sculpture, carving, architecture, origami, or anything else you can think of that takes place in physical space. 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On Saturday, it's the old-time fiddle and banjo championships at the Ozark Folk Center in Mountain View. 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I'm Christina the Culture Queen, bringing you everything you need to know to be in the know and be entertained.
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And get to drinking coffee from right here at Shadrach's. We'll tell you why coming up next.

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1: Wake up, wake up, wake up. 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
2: Good morning. Don't listen to anything else and don't drink coffee anywhere else than right here at Shadrach's Coffee, especially today. But here's the thing, Tony. The reality is once you start drinking coffee on a special occasion here, every day becomes a special occasion because you got to come back to Shadrach's. You and I both know, and I think you and I both are fans of just hot black coffee.
3: Yeah. I think it's one of those that we hang our hat on. It's a staple here. It's just everything is roasted in-house, so we take, pride and control of all of our beans and all of our flavors. So the black coffee is something that we're proud of. It's something that I think is hands down can go against anybody in town and out of town. It's always fresh. It's always got a good flavor. And so it's just what I enjoy starting my day with. I know you do, too. But it's that handcrafted, that hand-roasted, that we can make sure that we control everything that goes into all of our signature espresso drinks is right. So we know what our espresso is coming from. We know all the beans and where we're sourcing from. So we're very careful to make sure that our product is good from that standpoint of just the coffee, but then the product that we're putting in it, all the chocolates and the syrups, we're using high quality ingredients. We're not just trying to make it as sweet as we can, but we want our coffee to stand out, which I think it does as well. Mm-hmm. In all of our espresso-based drinks.
2: Absolutely. And, of course, today is Give Back Day. That's why we're here at Shadrach's Coffee. It's Give Back Day. We're giving back to our community, and that's such a key principle of what you guys have always stood for here at Shadrach's.
3: Yeah, that's a core value. It's one of those things that we're going to do as a company from now until Shadrach's no longer exists. we're going to give back to local organizations. We're going to take one day. And we're giving the profits from that day. So from when we opened at 6 o'clock this morning till close at 9 tonight, like I said earlier, it's not just for a couple hours, and it's not just one drink that we're doing or one line of products. It's everything all day long. So today's the day to come by and get drinks for your office. Today's the day to come by and get drinks for your friends, for if you're going to go to work or whatever it is. Try something new, get the one you like and the one you're not sure about, or the one that you're wanting to try something new, because everything today goes to support a great opportunity and a great cause.
2: Absolutely, and that cause is the United Way of Central Arkansas. Of course, they just had their big back-to-school Stuff the Bus event on Saturday over at Walmart, but collections continues through tomorrow, and then that distribution out to the schools in the four counties. I think the last number that I heard was 30 different schools will be touched by the supplies that are provided here through our community in the United Way.
3: Yeah, and that's a blessing. You just think about how many children that's going to impact and how many families that's going to take a burden off of or help just kind of give some security to. And so that's something that we can't do. That's why we always partner with these organizations. And I know we'll hopefully talk with Jessica later about it, but that's not something that we can just create movement for, and we can't just go out and get all that. But they're doing it, and they're doing it so well already that's why we love finding them and saying, hey, let's come alongside, let's bring light to your cause, and let's make everybody know what's going on.
2: Absolutely. So again, that's up until 9 o'clock tonight. Come by, and includes the late afternoon ice cream that comes in those amazing shakes.
3: Yeah, so come get a mocha shake or a milkshake. Everything we have here is hand scoop. So we're using Bluebell ice cream. We're mixing that with any flavor or with our signature espresso. So it's going to be a good, I would say, if you haven't had a mocha shake, if you think, I don't know, it's a perfect blend of coffee and ice cream. It's already sweet. It's got good flavor. So come try one this afternoon.
2: Absolutely. That was the one that got me.
3: Yep.
2: I tried it that one day, and I have been hooked ever since. And it's tough driving by and not pulling in. I don't care, how many times a day I drive by. It's like, oh, God, I got to get one. But come check it out. It's just one of the many, many, many cold drinks that are available. You're thinking it's a hot day today. Why do I want something hot? Well, you don't have to settle for hot. You can get a great drink here. Help out the United Way of Central Arkansas, and be glad that you took the time to come by and be a part of the day here.
3: Yeah, it's a great day to come try something new. So if you're always a hot drink drinker, come by and get that. But then come by, get something iced, get something frozen, get something different, get a tea, get an energy drink, try something different. But we have several things that can help cool you off.
2: Absolutely. Come get cooled off and energized right here. Where? At Shadrach's Coffee in Conway on Prince Street. Come by and join us here for Give Back Day for the United Way of Central Arkansas and My Country, Y107 and Shadrach's.
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6: Conway police are asking for the public's assistance in locating 14-year-old Aaliyah Pope, who officers said was last seen around 4:30 a.m. on Wednesday near 2010 Rich Smith Lane. Pope's direction of travel is unknown. The law enforcement agency reported that Pope is about 5 feet 6 inches tall, has blonde hair and blue eyes, and wears glasses. She also has a red birthmark on her upper leg. Pope was last seen wearing gray shorts, a gray zip-up jacket, and gray Croc shoes. The law enforcement agency is requesting that those with information about Pope's whereabouts contact the Conway Police Department at 501-450-6120 or call 911. The Faulkner County Sheriff's Office released additional information on Wednesday regarding the status of Abilene Almanza, a woman who was arrested after threatening to carry out a mass shooting at Eastside Elementary School on July 21st and was announced as apprehended by the law enforcement agency earlier this week. The Sheriff's Office said that several social media posts have raised concerns about Almanza's release. The Sheriff's Office reported that a release status on the Faulkner County inmate roster means that Almanza left county custody, not that she was released back into the community. The Sheriff's Office also said that Almanza moved from the Faulkner County custody to the Arkansas Department of Corrections for a parole violation on Wednesday and remains in state custody. I'm Dylan Harden from the First Community Bank Triarch 24-Hour News Center, where community comes first. Member FDIC.
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8: From the Triarch Weather Center, here is a look at your forecast. Clear and warm this morning. It's going to be sunny and hot today with a high 101. Heat index 105 to 110. Clear overnight, low mid to upper 70s. Scattered thunderstorms developing during the day on Friday with a high back to 99. I'm Staff Meteorologist Dan Holliday.

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2: Wake up, wake up, wake up. I don't listen to anything else.
3: Good morning. Don't listen to anything else but us. But you know what, Tony? It's back to school time.
4: Yep.
3: And, you know, we were just talking about the kids. And I know you've got a group of kids that are probably not ready to go back to school.
4: I know. We were talking about it last night. I know my kids are ready for school for the friends and a little
3: sure.
4: bit. But the waking up early. So got to give a shout out to Luke and Elizabeth. They're up this morning early. Mom's a teacher. Dad's going to work. It's time to get up and get going. And they got a little left of summer, but yeah. not a lot. So, you know, they got to enjoy it. But I know they're up this morning. I want to tell them I love them and happy to. They were gone for a couple of days, so we're happy to have them back. So
3: absolutely.
4: But school is coming.
3: Yeah,
4: and
3: it is.
4: The teachers are out there. We're already starting to see the traffic pick up. We're starting to see the community kind of wake back up. We always say, like, once college starts getting in session, once the kids, you know, all the schools, Conway kind of turns into a whole different town.
3: Yeah, it really does. I mean, it's amazing. There's this lull. People who are just new to Conway, they don't understand that. You know, you have to go, look, it's going to be different in about 2 weeks when there's 8,422 college kids. You know, there's the routine of morning. And speaking of routines, though, but that morning routine has got to include Shadrach's. And this morning is a great time to start

0: that morning routine again for fall because it's give back day.
1: Yeah, this is a perfect day to come try out. You know, if you're listening on the radio or you have someone, if you're listening on the radio, text someone who you don't know is not listening to the radio and tell them, hey, come to Shadrach's today, because everything is going towards United Way. So all the profits from open till close. It's a great day to try us as a new shop. It's a great day to try us as a regular, to try something new, bring stuff to your coworkers or your friends or your family. Everything purchased today goes towards United Way, but it goes towards a better cause, like their Stuff the Bus campaign, but also they're just a program and that has such deep roots in Arkansas, Central Arkansas, Faulkner County, that they are really providing a lot of great services with all the things they do, and with all their outreach to all the other nonprofits as well. So we have enjoyed our partnership with them for many years. They're someone who is looking out for everybody in the community at all the time. So they're just an easy choice for us.
0: Absolutely. So what you need to do is come by and purchase your drinks on your way. Get your caffeine from right here at Shadrach's this morning, whether it be the black hot coffee that I drink, or whether it be one of the foo-foo drinks, or whether it be just one of the wild drinks, the energy drinks. I mean, no matter what, teas, iced, chilled. I mean, you've got all the temps and all of the flavors.
1: Yeah. And we have a full lineup of sodas. You know, we have dirty sodas or whatever, but like we have a soda fountain in there. So if you're just a person who says, I just love a good Diet Coke in the morning, today's the morning to come by and get one. Yeah. Get one from us because all the sales go to United Way. If you love your Dr. Pepper with some cream and flavor, come get that here. We have lots of fun flavors for you to try. Mm-hmm. We have lots of just your normal drinks that if that's just what you get every morning, just I encourage you to come here today because it supports a better organization.
0: Absolutely. And when we come back here on our next break, we're going to fill you in on the specials of the month, the drinks of the month. That's always a fun part of what we do here on the first Thursday of the month here at Shadrach's Coffee, located on Prince Street here in Conway. And we're right across from the Veterans Park and right next to the new Rotolo's, and you can't miss us. The Anchor right here on the Strip. We got to come up with a name for this strip.
1: Yeah, I don't know. It's
0: Shadrach Strip is a pretty good name.
1: Yeah, but, you know, that works, but we don't want it to be about selfish. All about us. It's it's the new Prince. That's what it is.
0: That's right. That's right. The Prince of, I don't want to start to say Prince of Bel Air, but that wouldn't work. Yeah. Anyway, I don't know. We'll figure something out.
1: We'll work on it.
0: We'll work on it. Come by and join us. Shadrach's Coffee. The Shadrach's gives back with My Country, Y107.
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1: 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It's happening at the First United Methodist Church in the Great Hall. Also Thursday, 3 p.m. at Galloway Park in Jacksonville, Popsicles in the Park is back. You can beat the heat and join in the park for a cool treat. 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And back to school party at Sylvan Hills UMC. That's in Sherwood, and that's happening Thursday. 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
1: Wake up, wake up, wake up. 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
2: Good morning, rise and shine on another beautiful day here in Central Arkansas, or maybe I should say another hot day here in Central Arkansas, but a great day for caffeine, drinks, refreshment, and, you know, that's the thing, too, Tony. It's not just, you know, the energy to get going in a day that, you know, makes Shadrach such a great place. It's the energy to keep through the day. It's just refreshing as well as, you know, revitalizing.
3: Well, like I said, it's a hot day. It's still beautiful. I mean, it's still Arkansas. There's very, you know, light clouds in the sky. So we're going to enjoy it. It is hot. So you're going to probably get a drink today. You're going to need something to stay either refreshed or hydrated.
2: Yeah.
3: I can't speak on the full hydration content of a black cup of coffee, but I assume it's got to be pretty high. I drink it every day and I'm doing okay.
2: Yeah.
3: But we're here to serve drinks for any type of occasion you have, you know. For these people, if you're working outside, come get you an ice drink, come get you an energy drink or refresher or something like that. But I know there's a lot of people that working inside. It's cold, you got the AC running, perfect. Well, come get you a hot drink and enjoy it while you gotta, you know, sit there and I can't understand that, but there's somebody somewhere.
2: Absolutely. And so we talk about all the different drinks you've got here at Shadrach's, and each month there's always special drinks. And so the August special drinks for Shadrach's this month are, and drum roll.
3: Yeah, so we'll start off with our energy drink. So that's something that we have kind of unique to us here at Shadrach's. We have our own energy drink can for us. It's just for us. So we have the Dragon Slayer Rad Shaddy. So that's orange, pomegranate, and almond. So we're really good, almost like a kind of thing like a tropical punch taste. It's a really good one. Then we have the Rocky Island. So that's chocolate, caramel, and coconut. So kind of that beachy last little vibes of summer for the rest of the month feel. Nice and refreshing. That one's iced. And then we have our cinnamon roll cold brew. So we steep all our cold brew in-house. So cold brew is kind of a light roast coffee that's steeped overnight, so it's smoother for people that maybe they like an iced coffee but they don't like it real heavy on the milk, or they can kind of get indigestion from it. Cold brew is a great option. It's got a good subtle flavor to it, flavors really well. So, and then it tastes like a cinnamon roll, so a perfect little drink in the morning, great for an afternoon pick me up. So those are our August specials, but that's not to take away from all of those can be done blended.
2: Yeah.
3: All of those can be done hot if you want to go that route. So there's so many options here.
2: Absolutely. And I think I counted up one time, 8,422 options, and that was before we got to page two. I mean, there's so many flavors, so many options with regards to how that drink is prepared. And so if you're going to drink something today, which I would hope that it definitely you are going to drink something today, right?
3: Yeah. Everybody is, right? Yeah, it's summer in Arkansas. You need something to drink. And I know a lot of people are water, but like we were saying earlier, if you're not a coffee drinker, come by and get a tea or a soda or get an energy drink or try one. But if you are a coffee drinker, come by and I promise we can find something there. We have so many flavor options. There's so many different combinations. Alternate milks. If you can't do dairy, we have all the, you know, the non-dairy options for milk. So just come try us. Give us a chance. Try us. Let your friends take a drink to them, because it's all the profits from this morning when we opened at 6 a.m. till 9 p.m. tonight. So all day long, every drink, every purchase.
2: Absolutely. 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
0: From the Tri-Arc Weather Center, here is a look at your forecast. Clear and warm this morning. It's going to be sunny and hot today with a high 101. Heat index 105 to 110. Clear overnight. Charlo mid to upper 70s. Scattered thunderstorms developing during the day on Friday with a high back to 99. I'm Staff Meteorologist Dan Holliday.

from the TriArc Weather Center. Here is a look at your forecast. Clear and warm this morning. It's going to be sunny and hot today with a high 101. Heat index 105 to 110. Clear overnight, Charlo mid to upper 70s. Scattered thunderstorms developing during the day on Friday with a high back to 99. I'm staff meteorologist Dan Holland.

Country's best country is right here on My Country Y107. And I'm not kidding you. We are right here at Shadrack's Coffee, where it's Shadrack's Gives Back Day to the United Way. Come join us, all right?

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1: Wake up, wake up, wake up. I don't listen to anything else.
2: You know, I was a kid myself. One time. Long time ago.
3: Oh, just a few days ago. It wasn't that bad.
2: Some ways it feels like it. Some ways I feel still like a kid. But you're like a kid in the candy store when you come here to Shadrach's Coffee because, man, if you are a drink aficionado, you have got the place right here in Conway, Shadrach's Coffee. And on Give Back Day, gives you the opportunity to play around with some options.
3: Yeah, it's I love to tell everybody, like, this is a day to try something new because I know it's still your hard-earned money that you're spending, but all of it today goes to a great organization. So come try something a little bit different, you know, get a different flavor, get a different version of what you normally get. Come find your new regular. So if you're not a regular here, come try something. Just be prepared for it to change your mind and be the place that you go forever. So I hope that today is a day that we can celebrate United Way, that we can be able to give them a check later on that's like, hey, the community's turnout today was amazing.
2: Right. Yeah, absolutely. So, and the great thing is this is not just while we're here this morning or just on your morning run, all the way up until 9 o'clock tonight, the proceeds from today's sales are going to go to the United Way of Central Arkansas. That's right, all the way up to close tonight.
3: Yep, so 9 o'clock tonight. So you can come by and get your drink this morning, come by and get it after work, after you pick up the kids, after, I know they're not in school, but maybe they're, you know, an after-school program or a summer program, or just you need to get out of the house this afternoon because what else do you do when it's 102 but just go drive around in the AC? Come get a drink. Come tonight after dinner and get a milkshake. Everything today till close goes towards United Way.
2: Absolutely. And, of course, as a part of all of that, we want to remind you that we've got some special drinks this month.
3: Yep. So it's August, so we get to – that's kind of one of the fun parts about – here we try to rotate. We don't necessarily do seasonal drinks. We always kind of carry the seasonal flavors year round, but we like to have a new drink of the month and usually try to do a couple kind of highlighting all of our specialties. So we do a cinnamon roll cold brew for August. So that's our cold brew that we make here in house, flavor with white chocolate, brown sugar, cinnamon. We put a little pillow top on that, so it's kind of like a cold foam. So it's a really good, fun drink. Then we have our Rocky Island, and that's iced as well. So that's chocolate with caramel and coconut, so you kind of get that beach feel. You get the last little taste of summer. And then we have our own energy drink, so it's the Dragon Slayer Rad Shaddy. So that's pomegranate, orange, almond. So a fun energy drink. It's got that carbonated feel, the fruity taste to it, but it'll still give you your caffeine and your energy. All of those are great. You can come get all of those right now. You can come get them tonight right before we close and then all day long. So it's not just those specials, but those are the ones we're highlighting for the month.
2: Absolutely. So come check it out. It's all right here at Shadrach's Coffee, located on Prince Street here in Conway. It is Shadrach's Give Back Day, and the proceeds from today's sales go to the United Way of Central Arkansas. 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
4: 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It'll run August 7th through the 23rd. 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Conway Art Walk is held the first Friday of the month in downtown Conway and is always open and free to the public. On Saturday, it's the old-time fiddle and banjo championships at the Ozark Folk Center in Mountain View. 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Banjo players of all ages from across the region will compete in the morning and fiddlers will compete in the afternoon. The Skillet restaurant located on site will be open from 8 a.m. to 9 p.m., serving meals to guests and participants during the all-day event. In the evening, the park will host its annual Fiddle and Banjo Music Show from 7 to 9. 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I'm Christina the Culture Queen, bringing you everything you need to know to be in the know and be entertained.
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2: Good morning. Welcome back here to Shadrack's Coffee on Prince Street in Conway as it is Shadrack's Gives Back Day. And today, Tony, a great day to give back to the great folks over at the United Way of Central Arkansas. And Jessica joins us here this morning. Jessica, when you look at all the different things that the United Way does, I mean, there's got to be favorites. I mean, there's got to be those that you just like really get excited about. And some of those probably are those that the community really gets behind and gets involved in. And Stuff the Bus is one of those.
3: Yeah, it is so fun to see, like on Saturday, kids go in and be excited to pick out supplies, and then they come out and they hand us the bag and they're excited to show us what they picked out for someone. And so it's just really heartwarming to see the community come together, because who doesn't love buying school supplies?
2: Oh, I know. My wife is like, she loves that. Mm-hmm. I mean, it's just one of those things that she just always looks forward to. It's, you know, even though we've not had kids in school for 8,000 years, you know, it's just one of those fun things to do.
3: Yeah, it's always fun. I always love crayons, colored pencils, markers. Like, those are always fun to me.
2: Absolutely. And I saw some of the pictures from Saturday of kids buying stuff for kids.
3: Yes.
2: And that, again, goes back to that whole community uniting and working together, Tony, because that's the great thing about Shadrack's, United Way, Y107, working together to help improve our community.
4: Yeah, it's not about just our one individual platform or one, you know, company or organization or anything. It's that we're watching Conway, Faulkner County, you know, Central Arkansas get better day by day by these organizations that are coming and partnering with the children, and and it's kind of spreading that in that hope and encouragement to everybody. It's like, hey, they can see that their buddies are getting supplies, and they can show off to their friends, like, look what I got. Here's what I. And it's bringing excitement to a school year. For some kids, it's their only hope of like normalcy and regularity and fun. And so, just adding that little joy and taking that burden off of other people is such a cool gift to also provide.
2: Absolutely. And Jess, when we talk about organizations like Shadrack's coming alongside to help, without those organizations, without those partners, you know, we just had a big celebration of partnership on Tuesday. Without all of that, what you guys are able to accomplish wouldn't be able to be, you know, accomplished.
3: Yeah, I mean, we really believe at United Way in the power of collective impact. And so when businesses, individuals, organizations come together, we're really building what we want our community to look like for our future generations. And so, that old adage, it takes a village. And so we're really excited to partner with all of our wonderful organizations and businesses in Conway and Central Arkansas to build a stronger community.
2: Absolutely. So Shadrack's Coffee today throughout the day, not just while we're here and not just up until noon or anything crazy like that, but up until closing today, Shadrack's is giving back to the community through the United Way.
4: Yeah, so it's every purchase, a percentage of everything today from when we opened at 6 this morning until we close at 9 tonight. So that's every drink. That's if you come by coffee, if you want to get a drink for yourself or for your friends, or you can buy something today to then pick up on Saturday. So we have our to-go boxes and all that. Everything that is done today is going to go to United Way.
2: So come by, and of course there's special drinks of the month that you can take part in, and you can always take part in making an impact with the United Way of Central Arkansas by going to uwcark.org. And school supply collection is still continuing through tomorrow, right?
3: Yes, we are still counting and organizing at our office. And a lot of times we'll take an initial drop-off to schools, because we deliver to 30 schools. And then we may come back and say, oh, we've got a little extra money, so we're gonna add to it. So there, you may get two deliveries from us.
2: Absolutely. Making an impact in our community, Shadrack's Coffee, right here on Prince Street in Conway with the United Way of Central Arkansas. It's Give Back Day. Come give back through the Shadrack's folks and the United Way of Central Arkansas right here on Give Back Day with My Country Y107 on Prince Street at Shadrack's. Come give back.
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8: From the TriArc Weather Center, here is a look at your forecast. Clear and warm this morning. It's going to be sunny and hot today with a high 101, heat index 105 to 110. Clear overnight, Charlo mid to upper 70s. Scattered thunderstorms developing during the day on Friday with a high back to 99. I'm Staff Meteorologist Ann Holliday.

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1: The Faulkner County Sheriff's Office and the Conway Police Department are honoring a fellow officer who was killed in the line of duty on August 5, 1931. According to the Sheriff's Office, Deputy William E. Hathaway was fatally shot during a gun battle with several men and women near Mayflower while serving a warrant on a man for theft. The Conway Police Department acknowledged Deputy Hathaway's service to the community, stating that his courage and sacrifice in the line of duty continue to inspire those who wear the badge today. The University of Central Arkansas Board of Trustees is scheduled to meet on Thursday at 11 a.m. in the Board of Trustees Conference Room, located at Wingo Hall 118, for its August meeting. In May, the board approved fee and tuition hikes for the coming year and adopted the university's master plan. The board holds annual meetings as well as special meetings throughout the year. A printable copy of the agenda may be found at uca.edu/bot-agenda. Commencement ceremonies for UCA's summer 2026 graduates are scheduled to take place on Saturday, August 8th, starting at 9 a.m. at Reynolds Performance Hall on the university's campus. Ceremony times for each college are as follows. At 9 a.m., the College of Arts, Humanities, and Social Sciences, College of Business, College of Health and Behavioral Sciences for Communication Sciences and Disorders, Occupational Therapy, Psychology and Counseling, Exercise Science, Sports Management, and the School of Nursing. And at 12 p.m., the College of Education, College of Science and Engineering, College of Health and Behavioral Sciences for Physical Therapy, Health Science and Nutrition, and Family Science will be graduating. I'm Dylan Harden from the First Community Bank Triarch 24-Hour News Center, where community comes first. 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
2: Today's Best Country, My Country Y107 with JR in the morning. Okay, so it's summertime. That means you still got time to get your house ready for football season. I mean, all of our ears and attention now. Once we got past the 4th of July, all turns to football season, right? And at the Carpet Barn, they're ready to help you get your house ready, whether it be the living room, whether it be the entire house, whether it be one room or 100 rooms, whatever the case may be, the Carpet Barn has what you need, especially when it comes to vinyl plank, hardwood, and tile. 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They not just have carpet. 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

0: 105 to 110. Clear overnight, Charlo mid to upper 70s. Scattered thunderstorms developing during the day on Friday with a high back to 99. I'm staff meteorologist Dan Holliday.
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0: Good morning. It's time to take a look at what's happening in Central Arkansas sports with the Chris Crane Hyundai Sports Update. Friday morning, the countdown to high school football began in earnest as the Conway Christian Eagles' new head coach Daniel Ellen joined the Football Friday preview show to talk about the upcoming season. Coach talked about the legacy of Conway Christian and his own experience within the program.
1: Yeah, this will be my 10th year at Conway Christian, and I tell people I have been there for just the highest moment in the school's history and also some of the lowest ones, going from having a year where we didn't even win a game to going undefeated and winning the state championship. So I've seen kind of the spectrum of all of it, but we've grown as a school and are growing a lot as a school. So all of that stuff is exciting. As far as the football program is concerned, we've experienced a lot of success. It's more than that, especially at a private Christian school. We talk to the kids a lot about how winning games and winning a state championship it's never the goal. We don't talk to them about that specifically. It's a byproduct of doing things a certain way. And I think that because we the word Christian in our name, that I think there's a certain standard that we have to uphold even more so than other teams around us.
0: This year's Eagle team is moving up to 3A and at the same time adjusting to new personnel, as Conway Christian saw most of its experience graduate a year ago. Sophomore Crafton Fowler is in line to quarterback this team and talked about his role and the approach to the 2026 season.
2: We're just going to get out there and try to compete with other teams that we know might be a little bit bigger than us, or a lot of teams that we've played before, but we know that we got to step up without having a lot of guys above us. We just got to go out there and compete and do the best we can.
0: Junior defensive back Makai Pleasant talked about what he is looking forward to bringing to this team.
3: I just like to make an impact on my team on the defense end.
0: Conway Christian begins the season with a familiar foe, Bigelow. They're used to seeing Bigelow in conference play, but this year's game will be more about pride and seeing where they are at, since they are no longer conference opponents. That game will be on August 28th in Conway. This week, Triarc Radio continues our countdown of high school teams, and we will be featuring Mayflower Friday morning, along with head coach Austin Emerson at 7 o'clock, talking about the upcoming Eagles season. Be sure to join Matt Wilcox, Eric King, and I Friday mornings at 7 o'clock for the Big Bad Breakfast in downtown Conway Football Friday Preview Show, live right here. That's a look at the Chris Crane Hyundai Sports Update on the Triarc Sports Network.
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here's a look at your TriArc Radio community calendar. The Bridge to Success at Risk feeding program in Jacksonville will be provided after school on Mondays through Fridays from 3:30 to 4:30 p.m. The meal snack will be given to youth ages walking to 18 years old, and after school programming starts on Tuesday. Caring for somebody with Alzheimer's, dementia, or a chronic illness can feel overwhelming, but you don't have to do it alone. There's a support group being held by Alzheimer's Arkansas Education and Resources. It'll be at the IHOP in Cabot on Tuesday from 6 to 7 p.m. And Maumel Mayor's Blood Drive is fun and an exciting way to encourage more people to donate. Each successful donor will receive a limited edition Dog Days t-shirt, Bloodhounds bandana, and a free pass to Magic Springs. The Maumel Mayor's Blood Drive, that's Wednesday, August 12th, 9 a.m. to 2 p.m. The Bloodmobile will be rolled up to City Hall in Maumel. 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

0: Mike Country, Y107, and Dustin Lynch, Easy to Love. All right, it's Easy to Love, the good folks over at Shadrach's. And, man, they are just great folks and giving back to our community today, giving back to the United Way of Central Arkansas's Stuff the Bus program. We want to thank Tony and his whole crew for making it a great day, and it's a great day to get those milkshakes and cold drinks as well as that hot coffee to start the day. I mean, I do start my day off with hot coffee, but as you heard earlier, it's the milkshakes that get me. Oh, they are so incredible over here at Shadrach's. So make sure you come by and check it out. Shadrach's coffee all day today up until 9 o'clock tonight. The proceeds benefit the United Way of Central Arkansas. So make sure you come by and get your coffees for the office, your drinks for the office in the middle of the afternoon. Those milkshakes, load up, and take them over to the office and make everybody happy on a hot summer day. All right? All right, back with you tomorrow morning. We are going to be talking with Coach Austin Emerson of the Mayflower Eagles on our Football Friday preview show. We hope that you would join us for that, beginning at 7 a.m. from Big Bad Breakfast here in downtown Conway. All right, have yourself a wonderful, amazing, and incredible kind of a day, and come get me, Haley. Daddy is through.
1: I'm coming, Daddy. I'll be there as fast as I can. I love you.
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3: From the TriArch Weather Center, here is a look at your forecast. Clear and warm this morning. It's going to be sunny and hot today with a high 101, heat index 105 to 110. Clear overnight, Charlo mid to upper 70s. Scattered thunderstorms developing during the day on Friday with a high back to 99. I'm Staff Meteorologist Ann Holliday.

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2: Fox News, I'm Therese Crowley. Capping off his career, the Senate Homeland Security Committee votes to hold Dr. Anthony Fauci in contempt of Congress, 8-7, for refusing to answer questions about COVID despite President Biden's pardon. Committee Chair, Senator Rand Paul.
3: We're voting on whether a witness who has received the benefit of a sweeping federal pardon can be ordered by this committee to answer questions and then defy that order without consequence.
2: Senator Ron Johnson asking how many people died because they lacked the truth. Iran says it's nearing agreement with Oman on a route for ships to pass through the Strait of Hormuz. President Trump in Las Vegas says,
4: I'd rather make a deal because I don't want to kill people.
2: Focusing on his economy, lifting people up with jobs and no tax on tips, countering the socialist election message to put money in people's pockets by redistributing wealth. America is listening to Fox News.
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7: From the TriArc Weather Center, here is a look at your forecast. Clear and warm this morning. It's going to be sunny and hot today with a high 101. Heat index 105 to 110. Clear overnight, Charlo mid to upper 70s. Scattered thunderstorms developing during the day on Friday with a high back to 99. I'm Staff Meteorologist Dan Holliday.

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0: Hello, it's Christina the Culture Queen, bringing you everything you need to know to be in the know and to be entertained. Culture, cuisine, entertainment, I'm Christina Munoz-Madsen, and I've got you covered. Opening on Friday, Lungs by Duncan McMillan at the Weekend Theater in Little Rock. In a time of global anxiety, terrorism, erratic weather, and political unrest, a young couple wants to have a child but are running out of time. If they overthink it, they'll never do it. But if they rush, it could be a disaster. Lungs is a mature show that addresses highly sensitive topics and themes related to pregnancy. See their website for specific content warnings. It'll run August 7th through the 23rd. 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Tomorrow is the next Conway Art Walk, and they're bringing back the crowd favorite theme, Life in 3D, brought to you by H&N Architects. Explore the possibilities beyond the page and immerse yourself in the worlds of sculpture, carving, architecture, origami, or anything else you can think of that takes place in physical space. Conway Art Walk is held the first Friday of the month in downtown Conway and is always open and free to the public. On Saturday, it's the Old Time Fiddle and Banjo Championships at the Ozark Folk Center in Mountain View. 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If you have entertainment options you'd like for us to share about, send me an email at christinatheculturequeen@gmail.com. I'm Christina the Culture Queen, bringing you everything you need to know to be in the know and be entertained.
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3: From the Triarc Weather Center, here is a look at your forecast. Clear and warm this morning. It's going to be sunny and hot today with a high 101, heat index 105 to 110. Clear overnight, Charlo mid to upper 70s. Scattered thunderstorms developing during the day on Friday with a high back to 99. I'm Staff Meteorologist Ann Holliday.

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1: Four members of the Cabot Police Department celebrated years of service to the law enforcement agency in July. Cabot Police congratulated and acknowledged the long-standing commitment of service from Lieutenant Calvin Thomas, who has served 18 years with the department. Police Executive Assistant Randy Walker has been with the Cabot Police Department for 3 years, while both Officer Jacob McWilliams and Officer Zachary Taylor have completed 2 years of service with the department. Conway Public Schools is welcoming students back this Saturday, August 8th, with its annual Wampus Cat Welcome Back Bash at Conway High School's Fieldhouse and Parking Lot from 5 p.m. to 8 p.m. Students will have the opportunity to meet administrators, participate in interactive games and bounce houses, and snack on a free hot dog or grab a bite to eat from one of the food trucks on site. A North Little Rock school received a special honor this week. According to the North Little Rock School District, the Arkansas Game and Fish Commission has named the North Little Rock 6 Academy of Agriculture and Veterinary Sciences a 2026 AGFC School of Conservation Leadership. The distinction is applicable for the North Little Rock School through 2029. The North Little Rock School District said on Monday that the honor was chosen because of the school's unique focus on conservation education, outdoor learning, and recreational opportunities into the daily curriculum. I'm Dylan Harden from the First Community Bank Triarch 24-Hour News Center, where community comes first. Member FDIC.
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3: From the Triarch Weather Center, here is a look at your forecast. Clear and warm this morning. It's going to be sunny and hot today with a high 101, heat index 105 to 110. Clear overnight, Charlo mid to upper 70s. Scattered thunderstorms developing during the day on Friday with a high back to 99. I'm Staff Meteorologist Ann Holliday.
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1: From the TriArc Weather Center, here is a look at your forecast. Clear and warm this morning. It's going to be sunny and hot today with a high 101, heat index 105 to 110. Clear overnight, Charlo mid to upper 70s. Scattered thunderstorms developing during the day on Friday with a high back to 99. I'm staff meteorologist Dan Holland.

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Beginner line dancing with Rowdy Roundabout Dancing in Conway. It's happening Friday, 7 p.m. at the Faulkner County Library. 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Whether you're a complete newbie or a seasoned dancer, you're invited to join in for a free line dance lesson at the library. That's Friday, 7 p.m. Conway Art Walk, proud to bring back the crowd favorite theme, Life in 3D. Explore the possibilities beyond the page and immerse yourself in worlds of sculpture, carving, architecture, origami, or anything else you can think of that takes up physical space. Conway Art Walk, that is Friday in downtown Conway, free to the public. And Saturday, August 8th, from 9 a.m. to 1 p.m. at Heber Springs Community Center, you can pick up school supplies, resources, get free haircuts for kids, and take advantage of several activities to help get ready for the new school year. 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
5: Fox News, I'm CJ Papa. Senate committee votes to hold Dr. Anthony Fauci in contempt of Congress. Ohio Republican Senator Bernie Moreno.
6: On behalf of the millions of people harmed by Anthony Fauci, resoundingly yes.
5: Fox's Chad Pergram on Capitol Hill.
7: Party line vote in the committee, 8-7, all Republicans for contempt, all Democrats against. And Rand Paul is going to do this unilaterally and just send this down to the DOJ for possible prosecution. And then it's up to DOJ whether or not they want to move or not.
5: Dr. Fauci's attorney said today's partisan committee vote is a crude political stunt intended to punish Dr. Fauci for exercising his constitutional rights. The FAA is investigating Marine One and a jet taking off from nearby Reagan National earlier this week in D.C. The FAA said the violation was not a close call. 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
9: From the Tri-Arc Weather Center, here's a look at your forecast. Very humid today. We're going up to about 100, but our heat index near 110, and we should have sunshine. High pressure is in place. Overnight, a few clouds, and we're in the upper 70s. A very slight chance of a thunderstorm in the afternoon on Friday. A lot of sunshine, though. We're in the upper 90s. Heat

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3: From the Tri-Arc Weather Center, here's a look at your forecast. Very humid today. We're going up to about 100, but our heat index near 110, and we should have sunshine. High pressure is in place. Overnight, a few clouds, and we're in the upper 70s. A very slight chance of a thunderstorm in the afternoon on Friday. A lot of sunshine, though. We're in the upper 90s. Heat index, 110.

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1: Conway police are asking for the public's assistance in locating 14-year-old Aaliyah Pope, who officers said was last seen around 4:30 a.m. on Wednesday near 2010 Rich Smith Lane. Pope's direction of travel is unknown, the department said. The law enforcement agency reported that Pope is about 5 feet 6 inches, has blonde hair and blue eyes, and wears glasses. Pope was last seen wearing gray shorts, a gray zip-up jacket, and gray Croc shoes, according to Conway police. The law enforcement agency is requesting that those with information about Pope's whereabouts contact the Conway Police Department or call 911. Cabot will receive $1 million from MetroPlan CPRG Green Networks Trail Construction Fund to expand trail work along Main Street and Elm Street, connecting to the Lone Oak County Multi-Use Trail throughout the area and to nearby communities. City leaders said they plan to use these funds to close key gaps in the current trail network and make it easier for residents and visitors to walk or bike around Cabot, especially between neighborhoods and downtown areas. The trail system improvements could also help boost activity in downtown Cabot, bringing more residents and visitors to local businesses. I'm Dylan Harden from the First Community Bank Triarch 24-Hour News Center, where community comes first. 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
2: From the Triarch Weather Center, here's a look at your forecast. Very humid today. We're going up to about 100, but our heat index near 110, and we should have sunshine. High pressure is in place. Overnight, a few clouds, and we're in the upper 70s. A very slight chance of a thunderstorm in the afternoon on Friday. A lot of sunshine, though.

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North Little Rock Cares Youth Coalition will be hosting their annual Family Fun Day on Saturday from 10 a.m. to 2:30 p.m. That'll be at Sherman Park Community Center at 624 Beach Street, North Little Rock. The event is open to the public. Free backpacks, school supplies, haircuts distributed to the youth. 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
1: All right. Hey, JR with you. 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It is summertime. 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
1: From the TriArc Weather Center, here's a look at your forecast. Very humid today. We're going up to about 100, but our heat index near 110, and we should have sunshine. High pressure is in place. Overnight, a few clouds, and we're in the

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2: From the TriArc Weather Center, here's a look at your forecast. Very humid today. We're going up to about 100, but our heat index near 110, and we should have sunshine. High pressure is in place. Overnight, a few clouds, and we're in the upper 70s. A very slight chance of a thunderstorm.

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1: The Faulkner County Sheriff's Office and the Conway Police Department are honoring a fellow officer who was killed in the line of duty on August 5, 1931. According to the Sheriff's Office, Deputy William E. Hathaway was fatally shot during a gun battle with several men and women near Mayflower while serving a warrant on a man for theft. The Wanna man's family began shooting first, striking two deputies, including Hathaway, who died shortly thereafter, leaving behind a wife and two young children. The Conway Police Department acknowledged Deputy Hathaway's service to the community, stating that his courage and sacrifice in the line of duty continue to inspire those who wear the badge today. 501 Life magazine's latest issue features a profile on John Penrod, an 84-year-old Air Force veteran who has taken it upon himself to care year-round for the 148 American flags and the thousands of smaller flags laced on graves at the Arkansas State Veterans Cemetery in North Little Rock. He takes special care of the flags every Memorial Day and Veterans Day, and is also responsible for helping coordinate the placement of thousands of Christmas wreaths at the cemetery. Much of Penrod's work is overseen by the Arkansas Veterans Cemetery Foundation and is dedicated volunteers. I'm Dylan Harden from the First Community Bank Triarch 24-Hour News Center, where community comes first. 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
3: From the Triarch Weather Center, here's a look at your forecast. Very humid today. We're going up to about 100, but our heat index near 110, and we should have sunshine. High pressure is in place. Overnight, a few clouds, and we're in the upper 70s. A very slight chance of a thunderstorm in the afternoon on Friday. A lot of sunshine, though. We're in the upper 90s.

look at your Triarc Radio community calendar. It's Teen Movie Day. High School Musical is the movie that's playing. That's Monday, 4 p.m. at Sanders Library in Sherwood. Head on over, watch High School Musical with them. Puzzles and games will also be available. It's for ages 12 to 18, and closed captioning is available as well. The Conway League of Artists meets Monday, 6 p.m. at the Faulkner County Library, enriching, promoting, and supporting the arts in Conway. You are invited. They'll have a presenter and serve light refreshments as well. And everyone is welcome to attend the monthly meetings and learn more about the Disabled American Veterans Auxiliary. They're meeting in Conway on Monday. They can also help you learn how to become a member if you aren't already. That's Monday at 7 p.m. We have full details on our website. 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
3: From the Tri-Arc Weather Center, here's a look at your forecast. Very humid today. We're going up to about 100, but our heat index near 110, and we should have sunshine. High pressure is in place. Overnight, a few clouds, and we're in the upper 70s. A very slight chance of a thunderstorm in the afternoon on Friday. A lot of sunshine, though. We're in the upper 90s.

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5: News. I'm Deanna Gelosi. A week after Dr. Anthony Fauci invoked the Fifth Amendment more than 100 times at a Senate hearing, the panel voted to refer Fauci to the DOJ for contempt of Congress.
6: Republican Chairman Rand Paul says Fauci's constitutional right against self-incrimination does not apply since he was pardoned by former President Biden. Democrats say Republicans are breaking with precedent by not respecting a witness's Fifth Amendment privilege.
5: That's Fox's Jared Halpern. President Trump says a deal with Iran is close and the U.S. isn't running out of weapons.
7: President Trump says it is happening soon because if it doesn't, people in Iran will die.
8: Disputing reports that the U.S. has cleaned out precision surface-to-surface missiles, the president says the U.S. has massive amounts of munitions, especially of certain types. Additionally, large amounts are being manufactured and shipped to the U.S. as needed.
5: Fox's Peter Ducey. 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
9: Tri-Arc Weather Center. Here's a look at your forecast. Very humid today. We're going up to about 100, but our heat index near 110, and we should have sunshine. High pressure is in place. Overnight, a few clouds, and we're in the upper 70s. A very slight chance of a thunderstorm in the afternoon on Friday. A lot of sunshine, though. We're in the upper 90s. Heat index, 110.

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3: From the Triarc Weather Center, here's a look at your forecast. Very humid today. We're going up to about 100, but our heat index near 110, and we should have sunshine. High pressure is in place. Overnight, a few clouds, and we're in the upper 70s. A very slight chance of a thunderstorm in the afternoon on Friday. A lot of sunshine, though. We're in the upper 90s.

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1: Dr. Gordon Schmidt was named the new chair of the Department of Marketing and Management at the University of Central Arkansas College of Business, effective July 1st. As chair, Schmidt will work with faculty and oversee department projects. He aims to keep the curriculum current and practical, giving students direct business experience. Before joining UCA, Schmidt directed the David and Sharon Turrentine School of Management at the University of Louisiana Monroe. He also served nearly 12 years at Purdue University Fort Wayne, where he held leadership and teaching roles. Schmidt brings consulting experience from the last decade, advising organizations on management and leadership. He also edits a book series for Emerald Publishing, who publishes academic books and case studies. The University of Central Arkansas Move-In Day for its Living Learning Communities residents, who are primarily freshmen, is Sunday, August 16th, and the university has notified new students of what to expect on Move-In Day. Staff and volunteers will be located at each Living Learning Community to assist students with the move-in process. For more information, please visit UCA's LLC Move-In Day webpage. Greenbrier City Council took direct control of the Greenbrier Senior Citizen Center at its meeting Monday night. The center had partnered with the Faulkner County Council on Aging, the FCCA, which helps run programs and daily operations. That partnership ended after the FCCA lost key funding. The city voted to step in after questions surfaced about whether the center could keep programs running or even stay open. Some activities faced cuts, and residents worried about losing a community gathering place. City officials now plan to maintain the center and keep essential services for local seniors. I'm Dylan Harden from the First Community Bank Triarch 24-Hour News Center, where community comes first. Member FDIC.
2: From the Triarch Weather Center, here's a look at your forecast. Very humid today. We're going up to about 100, but our heat index near 110, and we should have sunshine. High pressure is in place. Overnight, a few clouds, and we're in the upper 70s. A very slight chance of a thunderstorm in the afternoon on Friday. A lot of sunshine, though. We're in the upper 90s.

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The Bridge to Success at Risk feeding program in Jacksonville will be provided after school on Mondays through Fridays from 3:30 to 4:30 p.m. The meal snack will be given to youth ages walking to 18 years old, and after school programming starts on Tuesday. Caring for somebody with Alzheimer's, dementia, or chronic illness can feel overwhelming, but you don't have to do it alone. There's a support group being held by Alzheimer's Arkansas Education and Resources. It'll be at the IHOP in Cabot on Tuesday from 6 to 7 p.m. And Maumelle Mayor's Blood Drive is fun and an exciting way to encourage more people to donate. Each successful donor will receive a limited edition Dog Days t-shirt, Bloodhounds bandana, and a free pass to Magic Springs. The Maumelle Mayor's Blood Drive, that's Wednesday, August 12th, 9 a.m. to 2 p.m. The Bloodmobile will be rolled up to City Hall in Maumelle. 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
2: From the Tri-Arc Weather Center, here's a look at your forecast. Very humid today. We're going up to about 100, but our heat index near 110, and we should have sunshine. High pressure is in place. Overnight, a few clouds, and we're in the upper 70s. A very slight chance of a thunderstorm in the afternoon on Friday. A lot of sunshine, though. We're in the upper 90s. Heat index, 110. This is staff meteorologist Steve Hamilton.

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5: News. I'm Therese Crowley. Dr. Anthony Fauci voted in contempt of Congress for refusing to answer questions about COVID despite President Biden's pardon.
6: This committee and the American people have a right to know why Dr. Fauci's agency funded dangerous research at the Wuhan Institute of Virology and what role he played in approving and overseeing it.
5: Senate Homeland Chair Rand Paul. First court appearance by the arson suspect in the Spokane Old Trails wildfire. 900 structures burned. 65,000 locals displaced. Sheriff John Knowles.
7: We have been very, very fortunate with the evacuations on these first complex of fires. We do not want to put people back at risk. This is going to be a longer process.
5: The Teamsters suing California, charging the DMV took shortcuts when it approved self-driving trucks on state roads, endangering millions of drivers. 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
8: From the TriArc Weather Center, here's a look at your forecast. A heat advisory in effect today and again tomorrow. Very humid, going up to 100 this afternoon. Lots of sun, but our heat index about 108. We're in the mid-70s and clear for the overnight hours. Very hot and humid again on Friday. We're close to 100. We may get an afternoon shower or thunderstorm. We're looking at upper 90s through the weekend. This is staff meteorologist.

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1: Triarch Weather. From the Triarch Weather Center, here's a look at your forecast. A heat advisory in effect today and again tomorrow. Very humid. Going up to 100 this afternoon. Lots of sun, but our heat index about 108. We're in the mid-70s and clear for the overnight hours. Very hot and humid again on Friday. We're close to 100. We may get an afternoon shower or thunderstorm. We're looking at upper 90s through the weekend. This is staff meteorologist.

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1: Conway Public Schools is welcoming students back this Saturday, August 8th, with its annual Wampus Cat Welcome Back Bash at Conway High School's field house and parking lot from 5 p.m. to 8 p.m. According to the district, students will have the opportunity to meet administrators, participate in interactive games and bounce houses, and snack on a free hot dog or grab a bite to eat from one of the food trucks on site. The Faulkner County Sheriff's Office released additional information on Wednesday regarding the status of Abilene Almanza, a woman who was arrested after threatening to carry out a mass shooting at Eastside Elementary School on July 21st and was announced as apprehended by law enforcement earlier this week. The Sheriff's Office said several social media posts have raised concerns about Almanza's release. The Sheriff's Office reported that a release status on the Faulkner County inmate roster means that Almanza left county custody, not that she was released back into the public. The Sheriff's Office also said Almanza moved from Faulkner County custody to the Arkansas Department of Corrections for a parole violation on Wednesday and remains in state custody. Faulkner County has placed a hold on Almanza for the most recent charges, according to the law enforcement agency. If you have any questions about the case, contact Greenbrier Police. Almanza is still in state custody and faces more legal action. You can check updates with the arresting agency for accurate information. I'm Dylan Harden from the First Community Bank Triarch 24-Hour News Center, where community comes first. 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
2: From the Triarch Weather Center, here's a look at your forecast. A heat advisory in effect today and again tomorrow. Very humid, going up to 100 this afternoon. Lots of sun, but our heat index about 108. We're in the mid-70s and clear for the overnight hours. Very hot and humid again on Friday. We're close to 100. We may get a

look at your TriArc Radio community calendar. Beginner line dancing with Rowdy Roundabout Dancing in Conway. It's happening Friday, 7 p.m. at the Faulkner County Library. 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Whether you're a complete newbie or a seasoned dancer, you're invited to join in for a free line dance lesson at the library. That's Friday, 7 p.m. Conway Art Walk, proud to bring back the crowd favorite theme, Life in 3D. Explore the possibilities beyond the page and immerse yourself in worlds of sculpture, carving, architecture, origami, or anything else you can think of that takes up physical space. Conway Art Walk, that is Friday in downtown Conway, free to the public. And Saturday, August 8th from 9 a.m. to 1 p.m. at Heber Springs Community Center, you can pick up school supplies, resources, get free haircuts for kids, and take advantage of several activities to help get ready for the new school year. 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

0: engagement facilitator for Greenbrier Public Schools. Greenbrier Schools will host elementary orientations on Thursday, August 6th, and middle school, junior high, and high school orientations on Monday, August 10th. These events are a great opportunity for students and families to meet teachers, tour the campus, and get ready for an exciting new school year. 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We can't wait to see our students back in our classrooms. 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Here's to a great year at Greenbrier Schools, where we are hashtag Greenbrier proud to serve the heart and soul of Greenbrier.
1: From the TriArc Weather

the mid-70s and clear for the overnight hours. Very hot and humid again on Friday. We're close to 100. We may get an afternoon shower or thunderstorm. We're looking at upper 90s through the weekend. This is staff meteorologist.

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from the TriArc Weather Center. Here's a look at your forecast. A heat advisory in effect today and again tomorrow. Very humid. Going up to 100 this afternoon. Lots of sun, but our heat index about 108. We're in the mid-70s and clear for the overnight hours. Very hot and humid again on Friday. We're close to 100. We may get an afternoon shower or thunderstorm. We're looking at upper 90s through the weekend. This is staff meteorologist.

0: Today's Country, My Country, Y107, Luke Bryan, Country and She Knows It. Clap your hands if you're country. Okay. Well, country music just swept every slot in the Billboard Hot 100 all genre chart top five for the first time ever, with Ella Langley, Morgan Wallen, Taylor Swift, and Stella Lefty owning the chart dating August the 8th, 2026. It's the payoff of years of country streaming growth finally crashing into the pop world's front door. Even Taylor's I Knew It, I Knew You is now technically part of the country-led chart coup.
1: All right. Hey, JR with you. And yes, indeed, I want to tell you about my great friends over at the Carpet Barn here in Conway. It is summertime. 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

0: My Country, Y107, former Nemo Vista Red Hawk, Matt Stell with Prayed For You, Conway Art Walk, proud to bring back the crowd favorite theme, Life in 3D, brought to you by H&N Architects. Explore the possibilities around beyond the page and immerse yourself in the worlds of sculpture, carving, architecture, origami, or anything else you can think of that takes up physical space. The Art Walk is Friday beginning at 5 p.m. Oh, that's tomorrow. Wow. Downtown Conway, and it's free.
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2: From the TriArch Weather Center, here's a look at your forecast. A heat advisory in effect today and again tomorrow. Very humid. Going up to 100 this afternoon. Lots of sun, but our heat index about 108. We're in the mid-70s and clear for the overnight hours. Very hot and humid again on Friday. We're close to 100.

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That is Stella Lefty with Boston in the top five of the Billboard Hot 100 now. That's pretty awesome for a new artist. Here's Shaboozy on Y107.

The two to the three to the four. When it's last call and they kick us out the door. It's getting kinda late, but the ladies want some more. Oh my, good Lord. Tell them drinks.

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1: Conway police are asking for the public's assistance in locating 14-year-old Aaliyah Pope, who officers said was last seen around 4:30 a.m. on Wednesday near 2010 Rich Smith Lane. Pope's direction of travel is unknown, the department said. The law enforcement agency reported that Pope is about 5 feet 6 inches, has blonde hair and blue eyes, and wears glasses. Pope was last seen wearing gray shorts, a gray zip-up jacket, and gray Croc shoes, according to Conway police. The law enforcement agency is requesting that those with information about Pope's whereabouts contact the Conway Police Department or call 911. Cabot will receive $1 million from Metroplan CPRG Green Networks Trail Construction Fund to expand trail work along Main Street and Elm Street, connecting to the Lone Oak County Multi-Use Trail throughout the area and to nearby communities. City leaders said they plan to use these funds to close key gaps in the current trail network and make it easier for residents and visitors to walk or bike around Cabot, especially between neighborhoods and downtown areas. The trail system improvements could also help boost activity in downtown Cabot, bringing more residents and visitors to local businesses. I'm Dylan Harden from the First Community Bank Triarch 24-Hour News Center, where community comes first. 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
2: From the Triarch Weather Center, here's a look at your forecast. A heat advisory in effect today and again tomorrow. Very humid, going up to 100 this afternoon. Lots of sun, but our heat index about 108. We're in the mid-70s and clear for the overnight hours. Very hot and humid again on Friday. We're close to 100. We may get an afternoon shower or thunderstorm. We're looking at upper 90s through the weekend. This is staff meteorologist Steve

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North Little Rock Cares Youth Coalition will be hosting their annual Family Fun Day on Saturday from 10 a.m. to 2:30 p.m. That'll be at Sherman Park Community Center at 624 Beach Street, North Little Rock. The event is open to the public. 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

0: Today's Best Country, My Country, Y107. Dylan Scott, this town's been too good to us. Well, in Port St. Lucie, Florida, a rideshare driver pulled into the police station parking lot after a passenger refused to get out while huffing nitrous oxide in the back seat. Officers arrested the woman after she resisted commands, turning the whole thing into a live-action bad decisions demo. You know, when your Uber route ends at the front door of the police station, that five-star rating is gone forever.
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0: 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You've got the comedy Super Troopers 3. 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
4: From the TriArch Weather Center, here's a look at your forecast. A heat advisory in effect today and again tomorrow. Very humid, going up to 100 this afternoon. Lots of sun, but our heat index about 108. We're in the mid-70s and clear for the overnight hours. Very hot and humid again on Friday. We're close to 100. We may get an afternoon shower or thunderstorm. We're looking at upper 90s through the weekend. This is Staff Meteor.

0: Today's Best Country, My Country, Y107, Parker McCollum, that is What Kind of Man. I got my time machine rewind for you now. This day in 1945, the United States dropped Little Boy, an atomic bomb, on Hiroshima, Japan, killing around 70,000 people instantly and tens of thousands more from radiation. It reshaped warfare, politics, and global fear in one morning.
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the Tri-Arc Weather Center. Here's a look at your forecast. A heat advisory in effect today and again tomorrow. Very humid. Going up to 100 this afternoon. Lots of sun, but our heat index about 108. We're in the mid-70s and clear for the overnight hours. Very hot and humid again on Friday. We're close to 100. We may get an afternoon shower or thunderstorm. We're looking at upper 90s through the weekend. This is staff meteorologist.

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0: Today's best country, my country, Y107 Kane Brown. Like, I love country music. Well, St. Johns County, Florida Air Unit watched someone launch fireworks out of a car window, tracking them for miles before ground units pulled the vehicle over. The passenger tried to deny everything, but the deputy pointed to the helicopter that had been filming the whole show. He was charged with something I've never heard of before: shooting a deadly missile from a moving vehicle. I guess for shooting fireworks out his window, the guy got popped.
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2: From the Triarch Weather Center, here's a look at your forecast. A heat advisory in effect today and again tomorrow. Very humid, going up to 100 this afternoon. Lots of sun, but our heat index about 108. We're in the mid-70s and clear for the overnight hours. Very hot and humid again on Friday. We're close to 100. We may get an afternoon shower or thunderstorm. We're looking at upper 90s through the weekend. This is staff meteorologist

0: Today's Best Country, My Country, Y107, Ella and Morgan. I can't love you anymore. What's going on with your bad self? I'm Kenny. Man, today, nice day, still hot though, but it beats 5 degrees. I will sit on the record saying that. Here's Riley Green on Y107.
1: If you showed up, I wouldn't let you in.

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1: The Faulkner County Sheriff's Office and the Conway Police Department are honoring a fellow officer who was killed in the line of duty on August 5, 1931. According to the Sheriff's Office, Deputy William E. Hathaway was fatally shot during a gun battle with several men and women near Mayflower while serving a warrant on a man for theft. The wanted man's family began shooting first, striking two deputies, including Hathaway, who died shortly thereafter, leaving behind a wife and two young children. The Conway Police Department acknowledged Deputy Hathaway's service to the community, stating that his courage and sacrifice in the line of duty continue to inspire those who wear the badge today. 501 Life Magazine's latest issue features a profile on John Penrod, an 84-year-old Air Force veteran who has taken it upon himself to care year-round for the 148 American flags and the thousands of smaller flags laced on graves at the Arkansas State Veterans Cemetery in North Little Rock. He takes special care of the flags every Memorial Day and Veterans Day, and is also responsible for helping coordinate the placement of thousands of Christmas wreaths at the cemetery. Much of Penrod's work is overseen by the Arkansas Veterans Cemetery Foundation and is dedicated volunteers. I'm Dylan Harden from the First Community Bank Triarch 24-Hour News Center, where community comes first. 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
3: From the Triarch Weather Center, here's a look at your forecast. A heat advisory in effect today and again tomorrow. Very humid, going up to 100 this afternoon. Lots of sun, but our heat index about 108. We're in the mid-70s and clear for the overnight hours. Very hot and humid again on Friday. We're close to 100. We may get an afternoon shower or thunderstorm. We're looking at upper 90s through the weekend. This is staff meteorologist

Here's a look at your Triarc Radio community calendar. It's Teen Movie Day. High School Musical is the movie that's playing. That's Monday, 4 p.m. at Sanders Library in Sherwood. Head on over, watch High School Musical with them. Puzzles and games will also be available. It's for ages 12 to 18, and closed captioning is available as well. The Conway League of Artists meets Monday, 6 p.m. at the Faulkner County Library, enriching, promoting, and supporting the arts in Conway. You are invited. They'll have a presenter and serve light refreshments as well. And everyone is welcome to attend the monthly meetings and learn more about the Disabled American Veterans Auxiliary. They're meeting in Conway on Monday. They can also help you learn how to become a member if you aren't already. That's Monday at 7 p.m. We have full details on our website. In fact, if you need more information on these or any other event, head to the website, triarcradio.com. 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I'm Jennifer Lipp with your Triarc Community Calendar on My Country Y107.

Today's best country, my country, Y107, and Jason Aldean's latest song that's called Don't Tell on Me. Hey, you ever wanted to learn how to line dance? I mean, it's the thing to do now, and it's not bad exercise either. And there's beginner line dancing lessons happening at the Faulkner County Library tomorrow evening, starting at 7 p.m. It is free and it is open to the public. Line dancing at the library is intended for ages 16 and up.

0: My Country, Y107, there's George Strait with Give It All We Got Tonight. Well, August 6th is Balloons to Heaven Day, and it encourages releasing balloons in memory of loved ones, but environmental groups are pushing back, pointing out the litter and wildlife risks. Some communities are switching to lanterns, flowers, or digital tributes instead. If your memorial ends up choking a turtle, it's time to rethink the tradition.
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3: From the TriArc Weather Center, here's a look at your forecast. A heat advisory in effect today and again tomorrow. Very humid, going up to 100 this afternoon. Lots of sun, but our heat index about 108. We're in the mid-70s and clear for the overnight hours. Very hot and humid again on Friday. We're close to 100. We may get an afternoon shower or thunderstorm. We're looking at upper 90s through the weekend. This is staff meteorologist.

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0: Today's Best Country, My Country, Y107. Tucker Wetmore with Wind Up Missing You. JR is going to be on the road in the morning for the Sports Spectacular at Big Bad Breakfast in downtown Conway. He will do his show live, and he will have a special guest tomorrow. It is head coach of the Mayflower Eagles, Austin Emerson. He'll chat with him to find out what's happening with the program. It is the Sports Spectacular tomorrow morning, Big Bad Breakfast in downtown Conway with Y107.
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4: Fox News, I'm John Saucier. The Senate Homeland Security and Governmental Affairs Committee voting to hold Dr. Anthony Fauci in contempt of Congress for invoking the Fifth Amendment, refusing to answer questions at a hearing. Chairman Rand Paul claims the vote is not about Fauci's actions during the pandemic.
5: We are voting on whether a witness who has received the benefit of a sweeping federal pardon can be ordered by this committee to answer questions and then defy that order without consequence.
4: Dr. Fauci says he invoked the Fifth Amendment because he believes Senator Paul was trying to get him to make statements that could be used against him. Wildfires still raging around Spokane, Washington, burning more than 900 structures, over 10,000 acres so far. Michael Dean is a resident of Spokane and talked to Fox.
6: The entire neighborhood is gone. There's every single house that we've walked by every week now for 5 years is completely gone.
4: Authorities say conditions could get worse by tomorrow and that some of the air quality is dangerous. 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
7: From the TriArc Weather Center, here's a look at your forecast. A heat advisory in effect today and again tomorrow. Very humid. Going up to 100 this afternoon. Lots of sun, but our heat index about 108. We're in the mid-70s and clear for the overnight hours. Very hot and humid again on Friday. We're close to 100. We may get an afternoon shower or thunderstorm. We're looking at upper 90s through the weekend. This is staff meteorologist Steve

0: today's best country, my country, Y107 Bailey Zimmerman with Chevy Silverado. I am Kenny, and I'm about to tell you something you did not know. Ketchup was once sold as medicine. If that is the case, then the Whataburger spicy ketchup was probably the antibiotic equivalent.
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2: From the TriArc Weather Center, here's a look at your forecast. A heat advisory in effect today and again tomorrow. Very humid, going up to 100 this afternoon. Lots of sun, but our heat index about 108. We're in the mid-70s and clear for the overnight hours. Very hot and humid again on Friday. We're close to 100. We may get an afternoon shower or thunderstorm. We're looking at upper 90s through the weekend. This is Staff Meteorologist.

Today's Best Country, My Country, Y107, Kenny Chesney with his latest Carry on this Thursday afternoon. My name is Kenny, and here is the adorable Megan Maroney with 6 Months Later on Y107.

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1: Dr. Gordon Schmidt was named the new chair of the Department of Marketing and Management at the University of Central Arkansas College of Business, effective July 1st. As chair, Schmidt will work with faculty and oversee department projects. He aims to keep the curriculum current and practical, giving students direct business experience. Before joining UCA, Schmidt directed the David and Sharon Turrentine School of Management at the University of Louisiana Monroe. He also served nearly 12 years at Purdue University Fort Wayne, where he held leadership and teaching roles. Schmidt brings consulting experience from the last decade, advising organizations on management and leadership. He also edits a book series for Emerald Publishing, who publishes academic books and case studies. The University of Central Arkansas Move-In Day for its Living Learning Communities residents, who are primarily freshmen, is Sunday, August 16th, and the university has notified new students of what to expect on Move-In Day. Staff and volunteers will be located at each Living Learning Community to assist students with the move-in process. For more information, please visit UCA's LLC Move-In Day webpage. Greenbrier City Council took direct control of the Greenbrier Senior Citizen Center at its meeting Monday night. The center had partnered with the Faulkner County Council on Aging, the FCCA, which helps run programs and daily operations. That partnership ended after the FCCA lost key funding. The city voted to step in after questions surfaced about whether the center could keep programs running or even stay open. Some activities faced cuts, and residents worried about losing a community gathering place. City officials now plan to maintain the center and keep essential services for local seniors. I'm Dylan Harden from the First Community Bank Triarch 24-Hour News Center, where community comes first. 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
3: From the Triarch Weather Center, here's a look at your forecast. A heat advisory in effect today and again tomorrow. Very humid, going up to 100 this afternoon. Lots of sun, but our heat index about 108. We're in the mid-70s and clear for the overnight hours. Very hot and humid again on Friday. We're close to 100. We may get an afternoon shower or thunderstorm. We're looking at upper 90s through the weekend. This is Staff Meteor.

here's a look at your TriArc Radio community calendar. The Bridge to Success at Risk feeding program in Jacksonville will be provided after school on Mondays through Fridays from 3:30 to 4:30 p.m. The meal snack will be given to youth ages walking to 18 years old, and after school programming starts on Tuesday. Caring for somebody with Alzheimer's, dementia, or a chronic illness can feel overwhelming, but you don't have to do it alone. There's a support group being held by Alzheimer's Arkansas Education and Resources. It'll be at the IHOP in Cabot on Tuesday from 6 to 7 p.m. And Maumel Mayor's Blood Drive is fun and an exciting way to encourage more people to donate. Each successful donor will receive a limited edition Dog Days t-shirt, Bloodhounds bandana, and a free pass to Magic Springs. The Maumel Mayor's Blood Drive, that's Wednesday, August 12th, 9 a.m. to 2 p.m. The Bloodmobile will be rolled up to City Hall in Maumel. If you need more details, head to the website, TriArcRadio.com. 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

0: best country, my country, Y107, Ty Myers with Ends of the Earth. Well, in Lee County, Florida, deputies say a man ripped a necklace off a victim, shoved them down, then tried to escape on a tricycle into the nearby woods. Officers found him standing next to the tricycle and arrested him for robbery by sudden snatching. It's basically Grand Theft Auto preschool edition.
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0: Arkansas's own Justin Moore. This is My Dirt on Y107. I am Kenny. 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
2: From the TriArc Weather Center, here's a look at your forecast. A heat advisory in effect today and again tomorrow. Very humid, going up to 100 this afternoon. Lots of sun, but our heat index about 108. We're in the mid-70s and clear for the overnight hours. Very hot and humid again on Friday. We're close to 100. We may get an afternoon shower or thunderstorm. We're looking at upper 90s through the weekend. This is Staff Meteorologist.

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0: Today's best country, my country, Y107. Lil Morgan Wallen there for you. Well, a man in Mesa, Arizona broke into a dealership overnight, fired up a forklift, and started flipping cars for fun. According to police, security footage shows him lifting sedans like toy blocks and tipping them over onto their sides before calmly driving away. Officers found him later at a Circle K, still wearing the dealership's safety vest. You know, if your idea of fun is forklift flipping Hyundais, got a piece of advice. 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
5: Fox News, I'm Tom Graham. President Trump signing a pair of executive orders today aimed at reining in birthright citizenship and curbing so-called birth tourism in the U.S.
6: It's become a big business, and we're ending that business.
5: Now, the president also spoke out against citizenship being granted to anyone born within U.S. borders. Now, the latest executive orders will likely face legal challenges. The Supreme Court previously struck down the president's efforts to rein in birthright citizenship. Senator Mitch McConnell released from the hospital, but the Republican not ready to return to Capitol Hill.
7: We just have heard from Mitch McConnell. First time we've heard from him in a few days here, but there's a statement that indicates that he is out of this rehabilitation facility where he's been recovering from some of his injuries here. And it indicates that he will not be back until after the August recess.
5: Fox's Chad Pergram, America's listening to Fox News.

the Tri-Arc Weather Center, here's a look at your forecast. We'll be clear for the overnight hours. We're in the upper 70s, and then get ready for some heat and humidity on Friday. We'll have a heat advisory in effect. We could get a few afternoon showers. A lot of sunshine, though. Hot and humid. We're in the upper 90s. Our heat index tomorrow, about 107. A few early showers on Saturday, then sunny and hot. It'll be sunny and hot again on Sunday, upper 90s. This is staff meteorologist Steve Hamilton.

0: today's best country, my country, Y107, Kane Brown with Woman. I am Kenny. Thank you for listening on your way home. We got Christina the Culture Queen coming at you, presented by the Patio Cafe, each hour in the morning with JR, and again in the 5 p.m. hour with me, Monday through Friday, Y107. By the way, she's coming up in just a couple of minutes.
1: Admit it, you've been thinking about dessert all day. And guess what? 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

0: Hello, it's Christina the Culture Queen, bringing you everything you need to know to be in the know and to be entertained. Culture, cuisine, entertainment, I'm Christina Munoz-Madsen, and I've got you covered. Opening on Friday, Lungs by Duncan McMillan at the Weekend Theater in Little Rock. In a time of global anxiety, terrorism, erratic weather, and political unrest, a young couple wants to have a child but are running out of time. If they overthink it, they'll never do it, but if they rush, it could be a disaster. Lungs is a mature show that addresses highly sensitive topics and themes related to pregnancy. See their website for specific content warnings. It'll run August 7th through the 23rd. 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Tomorrow is the next Conway Art Walk, and they're bringing back the crowd favorite theme, Life in 3D, brought to you by H&N Architects. Explore the possibilities beyond the page and immerse yourself in the worlds of sculpture, carving, architecture, origami, or anything else you can think of that takes place in physical space. Conway Art Walk is held the first Friday of the month in downtown Conway and is always open and free to the public. 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I'm Christina the Culture Queen, bringing you everything you need to know to be in the know and be entertained.
1: From the Tri-Arc Weather Center, here's a look at your forecast. We'll be clear for the overnight hours. We're in the upper 70s, and then get ready for some heat and humidity on Friday. We'll have a heat advisory in effect. We could get a few afternoon showers. A lot of sunshine, though. Hot and humid. We're in the upper 90s. Our heat index tomorrow, about 107. A few early showers on Saturday, then sunny and hot. It'll be sunny and hot again on Sunday, upper 90s. This is staff meteorologist Steve Hamilton.

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I am Kenny. Thank you for listening on your way home. What you got planned on for dinner? I'm going to eat some more of my beef stew that I made the other night. It's super good. Anyway, here's Nate Smith, World on Fire on Y107. Girl.

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1: Conway Public Schools is welcoming students back this Saturday, August 8th, with its annual Wampus Cat Welcome Back Bash at Conway High School's field house and parking lot from 5 p.m. to 8 p.m. According to the district, students will have the opportunity to meet administrators, participate in interactive games and bounce houses, and snack on a free hot dog or grab a bite to eat from one of the food trucks on site. The Faulkner County Sheriff's Office released additional information on Wednesday regarding the status of Abilene Almanza, a woman who was arrested after threatening to carry out a mass shooting at Eastside Elementary School on July 21st and was announced as apprehended by law enforcement earlier this week. The Sheriff's Office said several social media posts have raised concerns about Almanza's release. The Sheriff's Office reported that a release status on the Faulkner County inmate roster means that Almanza left county custody, not that she was released back into the public. The Sheriff's Office also said Almanza moved from Faulkner County custody to the Arkansas Department of Corrections for a parole violation on Wednesday and remains in state custody. Faulkner County has placed a hold on Almanza for the most recent charges, according to the law enforcement agency. If you have any questions about the case, contact Greenbrier Police. Almanza is still in state custody and faces more legal action. You can check updates with the arresting agency for accurate information. I'm Dylan Harden from the First Community Bank Triarch 24-Hour News Center, where community comes first. 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
2: From the Triarch Weather Center, here's a look at your forecast. We'll be clear for the overnight hours. We're in the upper 70s, and then get

0: Honk. Today's best country, my country, Y107, Dustin Lynch. That's easy to love. Well, I don't know if you know this today, but today is Farm Worker Appreciation Day. Honoring an agriculture, all the agricultural workers. If you think about it, every grocery aisle is basically a thank you note we forgot to sign.
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It's happening Friday, 7 p.m. at the Faulkner County Library. 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And Saturday, August 8th, from 9 a.m. to 1 p.m. at Heber Springs Community Center, you can pick up school supplies, resources, get free haircuts for kids, and take advantage of several activities to help get ready for the new school year. 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
3: TriArc Weather. From the TriArc Weather Center, here's a look at your forecast. We'll be clear for the overnight hours. We're in the upper 70s, and then get ready for some heat

0: My Country, Y107, Parker McCollum with Burn It Down. Well, police in Illinois say a man attempted to break into Fermilab's particle accelerator, claiming he needed to, quote, go back and fix everything from 2019 onward. He told officers he had spent weeks studying YouTube videos and believed that the accelerator could launch him into the correct timeline. Security found him carrying a helmet made out of colanders and duct tape. If your time machine is made out of kitchenware, you're not going back, you're going to jail.
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5: Fox News, I'm John Saucier. President Trump says the deal with Iran to reopen the Strait of Hormuz is closed. He called off strikes earlier this week after calls with Gulf allies like Bahrain, Qatar, and Saudi Arabia talked him out of it.
6: We'll see those days pretty soon again, based on everything I see, as soon as the war ends. And I think it's going to end pretty soon. I don't think they can go much longer.
5: A spokesperson for Iran's foreign ministry denies that the talks are even happening. New York City Democratic Socialist Mayor Zohran Mamdani facing backlash from Republicans over his economic policies. Arkansas Governor Sarah Huckabee Sanders on Fox says that big city policies like this are helping her state.
7: People are tired of these crazy failed policies, and they're fleeing places and coming to states like Arkansas.
5: New York's Governor Kathy Hochul recently allocated $8 billion in state support over the next 2 years to help close New York City's budget deficit. 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
8: The Tri-Arc Weather Center, here's a look at your forecast. We'll be clear for the overnight hours. We're in the upper 70s, and then get ready for some heat and humidity on Friday. We'll have a heat advisory in effect. We could get a few afternoon showers. A lot of sunshine, though. Hot and humid. We're in the upper 90s. Our heat index tomorrow, about 107. A few early showers on Saturday, then sunny and hot. It'll be sunny and hot again on Sunday, upper 90s. This is staff meteorologist Steve Hamilton.

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1: All right. 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

0: In Florida Georgia Line with Holy, I am Kenny. Police in Lake County, Florida say a woman waded into public swimming area and began grabbing swimmers, insisting she needed to, quote, baptize them immediately before the world ends. Witnesses say she kept shouting dates and pointing at the sky while trying to dunk people underwater. Deputies found her still waist deep in the lake, preaching to a confused group of paddleboarders. If your baptism involves tackling strangers in a lake, you're not a prophet. You are now a headline.
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3: The Triarch Weather Center. Here's a look at your forecast. We'll be clear for the overnight hours. We're in the upper 70s, and then get ready for some heat and humidity on Friday. We'll have a heat advisory in effect. We could get a few afternoon showers. A lot of sunshine, though. Hot and humid. We're in the upper 90s. Our heat index tomorrow, about 107. A few early showers on Saturday, then sunny and hot. It'll be sunny and hot again on Sunday, upper 90s. This is staff meteorologist Steve

It's George Burge and Luke Bryan with Ride, Ride, Ride on Y107. I'm Kenny with Jason Aldean. Here's Whiskey Drink.

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1: Conway police are asking for the public's assistance in locating 14-year-old Aaliyah Pope, who officers said was last seen around 4:30 a.m. on Wednesday near 2010 Rich Smith Lane. Pope's direction of travel is unknown, the department said. The law enforcement agency reported that Pope is about 5 feet 6 inches, has blonde hair and blue eyes, and wears glasses. Pope was last seen wearing gray shorts, a gray zip-up jacket, and gray Croc shoes, according to Conway police. The law enforcement agency is requesting that those with information about Pope's whereabouts contact the Conway Police Department or call 911. Cabot will receive $1 million from MetroPlan CPRG Green Networks Trail Construction Fund to expand trail work along Main Street and Elm Street, connecting to the Lone Oak County Multi-Use Trail throughout the area and to nearby communities. City leaders said they plan to use these funds to close key gaps in the current trail network and make it easier for residents and visitors to walk or bike around Cabot, especially between neighborhoods and downtown areas. The trail system improvements could also help boost activity in downtown Cabot, bringing more residents and visitors to local businesses. I'm Dylan Harden from the First Community Bank Triarch 24-Hour News Center, where community comes first. 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
2: From the Triarch Weather Center, here's a look at your forecast. We'll be clear for the overnight hours. 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

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The event is open to the public. 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

0: Today's Best Country, My Country, Y107, Josh Ross, that is single again. Join JR for the Sports Spectacular tomorrow and every Friday at Big Bad Breakfast in downtown Conway. JR does his show live and talks sports with you. This week, JR will talk to the head coach of the Mayflower Eagles, Austin Emerson, to find out what's happening in his program. It is the Sports Spectacular every Friday morning at Big Bad Breakfast from Y107.
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0: My Country Y107, Kane Brown and Cool Again. I know a lot of you are thinking, wow, the weather was cool again. Just remember how you feel now as opposed when it's 5 degrees. Just saying. Got a little country music history lesson for you. On this day in 1990, Capitol Records released Friends in Low Places by Garth Brooks, which went on to spend 4 weeks at number one and became a bar sing-along anthem.
1: From the Tri-Arc Weather Center, here's a look at your forecast. We'll be clear for the overnight hours. We're in the upper 70s, and then get ready for some heat and humidity on Friday. We'll have a heat advisory in effect. We could get a few afternoon showers. A lot of sunshine, though. Hot and humid. We're in the upper 90s. Our heat index tomorrow, about 107. A few early showers on Saturday, then sunny and hot. It'll be sunny and hot again on Sunday, upper 90s. This is staff meteorologist Steve Hamilton.

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0: today's best country. My country, Y107, Jordan Davis would turn this truck around. I am Kenny. Folks, I'm done for the day. I really appreciate you listening and putting up with my nonsense. If everything goes according to plan, I will be back tomorrow afternoon around 2-ish. Before I go, as the tradition holds, I leave you with your awful, terrible dad joke of the day. My wife asks if she could have a little peace and quiet while she cooked dinner. So I took the battery out of the smoke detector. Insinuating that she may not know how to cook. Okay.
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5: Fox News, I'm Roxanne Evans. President Trump signs two executive orders aimed at slowing what he calls birth tourism.
6: People are building businesses around it. From wealthy people are building businesses around birthright citizenship. That's not the way it's supposed to work. It's a disgrace. They're buying their way in.
5: The president speaking about a Texas hospital that advertised birth packages about asking women abroad to have their children in the U.S. Anthony Fauci in contempt after the doctor invoked the Fifth Amendment and refused to answer questions before lawmakers last week.
7: A subpoena is not an invitation. A subpoena with no consequence is not a subpoena. It's a suggestion.
5: Senator Rand Paul there has been critical of Dr. Fauci over his role in the government response to the COVID pandemic. Democrats call Paul's actions an overreach. 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
8: The Tri-Arc Weather Center, here's a look at your forecast. We'll be clear for the overnight hours. We're in the upper 70s, and then get ready for some heat and humidity on Friday. We'll have a heat advisory in effect. We could get a few afternoon showers. Lots of sunshine, though. Hot and humid. We're in the upper 90s. Our heat index tomorrow, about 107. A few early showers on Saturday, then sunny and hot. It'll be sunny and hot again on Sunday, upper 90s. This is staff meteorologist Steve Hamilton.